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That's Marshmello and Anne-Marie on Hot 92.5. Tuesday afternoon with Bo coming up this hour. Naughty by Nature's on the way. Chris Stapleton and London Beat. 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

That's Ryan Hurd and Maren Morris on Hot 92.5. Bo here, done for the day, but stick around for John and Heidi. They are up next, and I'll see you tomorrow. On the way out here, Taylor Swift, why you gotta be so mean? It's Hot 92.5 Wilcox.

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0: It is just so much fun. Every time we have her dad come in, we chat with him about the silliest
1: things. He makes me smile.
0: He does. He makes me smile as well. And I like that he's going to be here. Again, it's fun to talk to him on the phone, but it's just so much more fun when he's here. And I'm gonna let you guys in on a little secret. We don't put him on live. Because we've had people who've come in there like, you know, about the time
1: Charlie's
0: Charlie,
1: still here?
0: They're looking for Charlie. Where's Charlie? I want to meet Charlie. I'm like, do you think I would put him on live? Do you hear how many times I have to bleep the man? I would never put him on live. So he's already recorded. But anyway, I'm excited to chat with him coming up. Thank you for listening to the John and Heidi Show.
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0: Hit music for Wilcox and Northern Cochise County. This is Hot 92.5. It's Tuesday. My beautiful bride is right here at my side. Hello, Heidi.
1: Hello, John.
0: I am so excited to talk to your papa.
1: Yeah, me too.

0: Hot 92.5. Time now for today's reason to party. And with that, I have my beautiful bride, Heidi Small. What do we have today, Heidi?
1: Today's hospital day.
0: It is. That's cool.
1: And we should always celebrate our first responders because, man, do they have tough jobs.
0: Oh, they do indeed.
1: And the people on the front lines there, my goodness, they work hard. And I have a list of creative medical-themed cocktails that were really fun names. So I sent all of those over to you. And if you want to celebrate with some people that you love in the medical field, this will be a good way to do it.
0: There you go. I've got a link to those drinks in the show notes for today at johnandheidishow.com.
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I'm Stye. 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
0: Now, surveys and studies and such. A new survey says messy homes are quietly eating away at our free time. There were about 2,000 adults in this study. People reported missing out about two fun events in the past 3 months, avoiding hosting guests twice, and they're having two household arguments all because of clutter. 64% said they cannot truly relax until everything is tidy.
1: I agree.
0: Yeah, I am married to one of those.
1: I cannot stand clutter at
0: tidy,
1: all.
0: Heidi, right over here. 69% describe cleaning as a never-ending task. On the average, most people lose about 6 hours a week due to household chores. Laundry, mopping, leaving many people exhausted on a short downtime because they don't get as much time to do the things they want to do. 7 in 10 said that adulthood is less fun than they thought it was going to be.
1: You think?
0: 4 hours of personal time every day is all they get. Here are some additional stats from the survey. 18% of the average person's year is spent on free time. 15% struggle to find any extra time for the life that they imagined. 49% need 30-plus minutes to mentally prepare just to get up and mop. They have to think about it for a half hour first, and they're like, okay, I'm going to go do this now. All right. I don't relate to any of this. Heidi is tidy. I don't ever get to clean. I walk in, I'm like, where'd you put all my stuff?
1: I'm not so much clean as I am tidy.
0: She's very tidy.
1: I don't worry about the floors and all
0: tidy
1: that
0: Heidi.
1: Stuff, but everything looks clean
0: it
1: because
0: does.
1: It's put away.
0: There you go. Surveys and studies and such on the John and Heidi.

0: 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Here is your forecast for Wilcox.
1: Tonight, partly cloudy, low right around 60. For Wednesday, partly sunny, high near 93. Wednesday night, mostly clear, low right around 56. Thursday, sunny with a high near 90. Thursday night, clear skies, low right around 52. Currently in Wilcox, it's 88 degrees.
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1: Now, big screen, little screen. Jason and Kylie Kelsey star in a comedic Western-style mini movie promoting Jason and Travis Kelsey's beer brand named Garage Beer. It's a 16-minute video, and it's their first acting project together, featuring playful nods at their real-life relationship. It's called The Last True Cold One. So, yeah, I have a link to it if you want to see it. It's in the show notes for today at johnandheidishow.com. And the world is falling apart in the first look at The Big Bang Theory. Everybody's just falling all over themselves. The spinoff series, Stewart Fails to Save the Universe, is what it's called.
0: Okay? Oh, fun.
1: Several cast members are on board. Stewart Fails to Save the Universe centers on Sussman as a comic book store owner. Stuart Bloom was often featured on The Big Bang Theory. And his pals Leonard and Sheldon would visit his shop. Anyway, some people are there, some people are not. But it's going to begin streaming in July on HBO Max. I've got the trailer in the show notes for today at johnandheidishow.com.

0: online at hot925.com. Heidi, did you know the largest living structure on Earth is the Great Barrier Reef? It can actually be seen from outer space. The reef is made up of billions of tiny coral organisms.
1: Oh, wow.
0: But it is the largest living structure on Earth.
1: Very cool.
0: I thought we saw, like, in a movie one time, they said that it was like a tree grove that was the largest living organism. But
1: I don't know.
0: Apparently that's outdated, or it was just a movie.
1: Yeah.

0: 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Time now for the joke of the day with my beautiful bride, Heidi Small. She's got a smile on her face. We're probably in trouble. What do we have, Heidi?
1: A penguin is driving his car in the desert. All of a sudden, his car breaks down. Luckily, he's pretty close to a gas station. So he waddles behind his car and pushes it to the gas station. He asks the mechanic to take a look to find the problem. The mechanic tells him to come back in 30 minutes. So the penguin is getting hot in the desert and all, and decides to find something to cool him off. He goes in the convenience store, buys a vanilla ice cream cone, and finally goes back to the mechanic to find out the problem. The mechanic says, "Looks like you blew a seal." To which the penguin replies, no, it's just a little ice cream.
0: This is why she was smirking. Okay, thank you, Heidi.
1: You're welcome, John.
0: Anybody have an idea for a different feature to go right here?

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0: Time now for your scoop of the day. You can still get your hands on four seats together for the World Cup final, but it's going to cost more than a luxury mansion. So I don't know
1: when this was posted
0: because I don't know if this is even, it might already be done. Anyway, a set of tickets behind the goal at New Jersey's MetLife Stadium is listed at $2.3 million per ticket, totaling over $9 million.
1: No,
0: all the nearby seats, by the way, are only 16 to 24,000. The seats are up for sale on the FIFA Marketplace, an official platform where people can resell their tickets. FIFA does not control prices on this portal, but they still pocket 15%

0: 10% of the cut from both sides. The cheapest resale price of the standard ticket for the finals is just under $11,000 on the marketplace. So I am not a sports person, so I have no idea when this is, but I just clicked on here to see, because not that I plan to buy tickets. This was published in September of last year. So it looks like this is coming up in June. So I don't know if...
1: I can't imagine those are going to sell, but you never know.
0: Well, and the tickets around them are like in the thousands, 16 to 24,000, but these are 9 million. These must be some really, really, really good seats. All right. I've got a link if you're interested in that. I bet you're really interested. It's in the show notes for today at johnandheidishow.com.

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1: Well, hello, Charlie. How are you doing?
4: I'm doing great. Thank you very much.
1: We're excited to have you in the studio. And you got to meet a listener when you were walking in today.
4: Yes.
1: And he said that this is his favorite thing, Tuesdays with Charlie. And Charlie,
5: we hear that a lot, which Charlie, is a little insulting,
1: yes,
5: quite frankly.
1: I'm standing right here. Well, he said he also loves news to me, which is Heidi's thing. I'm over there. I'm like, what about me? What am I? He's like, yeah, you push some buttons really well. So.
4: I tell you, we don't need him.
1: I know. We just need me up in the corner.
4: We can do this without him.
1: And this is all new stuff today, you said.
4: Well, yes.
1: Did you write this or did Grandma Sandy write this?
4: This is my secretary.
1: Did she write this? I say, that handwriting looks way too good to be yours. Well, what do you have for me, Charlie?
4: She does that in the nude, too. So.
1: Does she? Well, yeah. She's my mother-in-law. Don't tell me that kind of thing. All right. What do you got for me?
4: Well, let's see here. You ever been to Australia?
1: I have not.
5: No, I would love to, though.
4: Aussie.
1: Aussie, yeah.
4: You like the moon?
5: Yes.
1: The moon, yeah.
5: It's all right. I've
4: Did
5: heard
4: you
5: good
4: know
5: things.
4: That Australia is wider than the moon?
1: Is it really? Okay,
5: oh.
1: Nice. And then, I was wondering what the connection was here.
4: Well, one's up there and one's down there. And that's just because them guys just got back from the moon, around the moon or something.
1: Yeah, there were some folks.
5: Yeah.
1: They were doing something at the moon.
4: Okay, yeah.
1: I watch the news once in a while.
4: You ever watched The Wizard of Oz?
1: I have.
5: Super creepy. I never liked
1: Heidi's
5: that
1: not
5: movie.
1: A fan. I've always liked it.
4: I have not seen one thing of it.
1: Ugh. You've never watched
5: You're
1: The Wizard of Oz?
4: Never.
5: You'd
4: so
5: like
4: that,
5: the
1: That's been around even longer than you have, Charlie. It's from the 1930s.
4: Ooh, almost.
1: Yeah,
4: almost.
1: 1939. It's 10 years older than you are.
4: And Fluff, you can't say
5: little people. You like the little people.
4: I like you.
1: Thank you both.
4: Well, anyway, speaking of The Wizard of Oz,
1: yeah.
4: Did you know that the Cowardly Lion's costume in the 1939 Wizard of Oz was made from actual lion skins and fur?
1: No, I did not.
5: I have no idea.
4: And weighed roughly 60 pounds.
1: Holy cow.
5: That is heavy.
1: Yeah, that's wild.
4: He kind of talked funny, didn't he?
1: Yeah. He was cowardly.
5: He was always scared.
1: Yeah.
4: Nervous.
5: Yeah.
4: Nervous.
1: Something like that.
5: A little nervous.
4: I'm nervous.
1: He was cowardly, not nervous. The nervous lion would be a different lion.
4: Hey, you like oranges?
1: I do.
5: Yeah.
4: Did you know that an orange tree can have over 60,000 flowers?
5: Mm. Ooh.
4: But less than 1% will turn into fruit.
1: Oh, wow. That's pretty wild.
5: Huh.
4: I don't like oranges.
1: You don't?
4: No, I don't like orange juice either.
1: Oh, well, there you go.
5: What are you, a communist?
4: You can't even put enough vodka in it to make it taste good. You like cocoa?
1: Yeah.
5: Yes.
4: You put marshmallows in your cocoa?
1: Sometimes.
5: Sometimes, yeah.
4: Did you know that marshmallows are about 50% air?
1: Oh, wow.
5: Mm, and the rest sugar?
4: Hey, you know, this is going too fast today.
1: It is going pretty fast.
4: Okay, then the 1967 Outer Space Treaty prohibits any nation from trying to own the moon.
1: No kidding. Well, there you go.
5: Well.
4: Why would you want to own the moon?
1: I don't know.
5: Yeah, what do
4: Can't
5: you
4: do nothing there.
1: You could. Yeah, just imagine if, like, somebody from, like, Nike would
5: cover it with advertising.
1: Put a giant Nike swoosh on
5: there.
1: Then at night
5: when it lights up, you can see the brand.
1: Yeah. I mean, or like a giant Pepsi logo. I mean, if you look up in the sky and there was a giant advertisement on the moon, that's what I would do. If I owned the moon, I would sell some space.
5: I wouldn't. I would put a Batman signal on it.
1: He'd be so confused. He'd be like, what do you guys need now? It's like, oh, foiled again. It's just the moon.
4: Hey, we can't plug Pepsi.
1: Okay. I'm sorry.
4: That's discrimination.
1: Yeah, well, I was just using them as an example, Charles.
4: Besides that, Coke's better.
1: There you go.
5: I agree.
4: So get even with you.
1: Oh, there you go.
4: You know, that's all I got.
1: Oh, that's all you have? You know, usually at this time, I would have a question ready for you. Guess what, Charlie?
4: You don't. Get with the program.
1: I will. So, if you put a tiny amount of liquor on a scorpion, what will this scorpion do?
5: Break dance.
1: What do you think, Charlie?
4: Thank you.
1: It'll thank you?
4: Yeah.
1: No, it'll sting itself to death.
5: Oh, well, that's not nice.
1: Yeah.
5: I bet it looks a lot like breakdancing.
1: It probably does look like breakdancing. Yeah, Heidi taught our fish how to breakdance when we had one. So.
5: They only did it once.
1: Well, Charlie, thank you for coming in. I feel as though I was very unprepared today.
4: Well,
1: I promise I'll be better next week. How's that sound?
4: Let's just say it was an experience.
1: It was indeed. Thanks for coming in, Charlie.
5: Bye, Daddy.
4: Bye, Fluff. Bye, John.
1: Bye-bye. My father-in-law right there. We talk to him every Tuesday just because we can. It's a little thing we like to call Tuesdays with Charlie.

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0: Hit music for Wilcox and Northern Cochise County. 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Time now for the movie quote of the day. I think you might get this, even though it's from 1969. It's a pretty famous quote. I'm walking here. You know who said it, or do you know what movie it's from? Your dad likes this movie. Because I remember when he said something about it, I was like, I would not have guessed you liked that movie. All right. It was Midnight Cowboy.
1: Okay.
0: Rats Rizzo, played by Dustin Hoffman. I'm walking here.
1: All right. That's not what I was thinking of.
0: Oh. What were you thinking of?
1: I don't know what I was thinking of.
0: Some other movie where somebody says,
1: I was thinking of somebody else.
0: I am walking here.
1: Yeah. For some reason, I was picturing Joe Pesci, but I don't know why.
0: No, it's not him.
1: Yeah.
0: I don't think he was acting in 1969.
1: I was wrong.
0: Maybe he was. All right. That is your movie quote of the day on the John.

0: 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Here's your forecast for Wilcox.
1: Tonight, partly cloudy, low right around 60. For Wednesday, partly sunny, high near 93. Wednesday night, mostly clear, low right around 56. Thursday, sunny with a high near 90. Thursday night, clear skies, low right around 52. Currently in Wilcox, it's 86 degrees.
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5: ¿Tiene idea por qué lo detuve?
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1: In 1905, James Blackstone bowled a near-perfect 299.5 game. Why not 300?
0: .5?
1: Yeah. A pin broke in half during the last frame, and the bottom half stayed put.
0: Oh, my goodness.
1: That's a technicality.
0: Yeah.
1: I think that's bull. They should have given him that. That's crazy.
0: I call that a 300 in my book.
1: Absolutely.
0: You ever bowl a 300?
1: No.
0: I bowled a 300, but only once, and it was my series score, so it's not nearly as impressive.
1: Even that would be a good day for me.
0: Three games to get the 300.
1: And octopuses and squid do not have blind spots.
0: Okay, they can see everywhere.
1: They can see everywhere.
0: Well, that's pretty wild.
1: Which is crazy.
0: That is very crazy.
1: And that's news to me.
0: That is also news to me.
2: It was

0: Hot 92.5. Fun fact for you, Heidi.
1: What's that, John?
0: Scientists believe that an octopus is just as smart as a dog.
1: I was just talking about octopus.
0: I thought that was kind of wild. Fun fact for you, Heidi.
1: What's that, John?
0: The word noon originally meant a completely different time. You know what time noon used to be?
1: I do not.
0: 3 p.m.
1: Oh.
0: So not 12 p.m., which for me, I always thought it was 12 a.m., but 12 a.m. is midnight. 12 p.m. is noon. But wouldn't you think 11 a.m. should be followed?
1: You're putting way too much thought
0: into this. But I'm just saying, 11 p.m. you'd think would be followed by 12 p.m. But no, 11 p.m. is followed by 12 a.m. And I'm like, okay, my mind is melting. Fun fact for you, Heidi.
1: What's that, John?
0: Pilgrims refused to eat lobsters because they thought they were giant insects.
1: Yeah.
0: Fun fact for you, Heidi.
1: What's that, John?
0: Blue-eyed people tend to have higher alcohol tolerances than those with darker colored eyes. Why are you smiling over there, Heidi? What color are your eyes?
1: Yeah, they're blue.
0: Oh, imagine that. All right, we'll do one more fun fact for you, Heidi.
1: What's that, John?
0: The first artificial Christmas trees were produced by a toilet brush manufacturer, and they used the same bristles. They just dyed them green.
1: Oh, that's fun.
0: That's
1: a fun fact. I like that.
0: That is several fun facts. Now you know. Thanks for listening to The John and Heidi Show.

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1: Time now for some weird news. A group of monkeys have taken to eating dirt because tourists keep feeding them junk food. So, in a study, Gibraltar's Barnaby macaws were found to deliberately consume calcium-rich red clay after snacking on biscuits and chips and chocolate and ice cream. Scientists think that the soil is helping them soothe their stomachs and counter foods that their bodies are really not properly digesting, especially dairy. Did you know that monkeys are not supposed to have dairy, Heidi?
0: I did not.
1: The behavior is so common that it's become socially learned, spreading between monkeys as kind of a coping habit shaped by human handouts. So humans are handing these monkeys junk food, and after they eat the junk food, they have to eat some dirt so it'll help digest in their tummy.
0: Yeah. Poor
1: so
0: babies.
1: Maybe we quit giving the monkeys junk food.
0: Yeah.
1: I mean, I'm just saying. And maybe we should quit eating junk food, too. Maybe I should try eating some dirt to settle my
0: stomach.
1: There
0: you go.
1: No, I don't think I'll do that. That is Weird News on the John and Heidi Show.

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1: Oh, yeah.
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1: That thing with Rich Chappell.
0: That brings you the best hits ever and the most fun anyway.
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0: That matches up songs to each weekend's birthdays, anniversaries, and unusual holidays. And that gives you countdowns, class reunion specials, and classic commercials you won't hear anywhere else. And the occasional song from our rack in the back of the shack. Everybody?
3: That thing with Rich Chappell.
0: Oh, one more question. 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
1: Time now for the question of the day. This one's for you, Heidi. 65% of women in a relationship say they do not believe their man when he tells them this. What is it?
0: That they don't look fat.
1: No. They don't believe their man when their man says, I'm sick. And they're like, no, you're not.
0: You're just fine.
1: You just don't want to mow the lawn. I'm like, I don't feel good, and I'm not going to feel good till the U.S. Open is over. All right, that is your question of the day on the John and Heidi Show.

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0: 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What you got for me there, Heidi?
1: In September of 2023, a Delta Airlines flight from Atlanta to Barcelona had to turn around and reverse course. The Airbus A350 departed the Atlanta International Airport with 336 passengers on board. Just around 1,000 miles into the trip, the plane turned around over Virginia. It's just a biohazard issue, the pilot told air traffic controllers. Mm. We had a passenger who had diarrhea all the way through the airplane.
0: Oh.
1: So they want us to come back to Atlanta. The they are referring to in this case meant the other passengers who had to smell and see the human waste all through the cabin. After the ground crews replaced the carpets, passengers continued to Barcelona the next day, delayed by 8 hours with no further biohazard issues.
0: Yikes. Can you imagine how embarrassing that would be?
1: Well, not only embarrassing, but how awful for the other passengers. That's disgusting.
0: For everybody involved.
1: Yeah. It's awful.
0: Thank you, Heidi.
1: You're
0: Thanks
1: welcome.
0: For sharing all that. That's something special with Heidi Small.

0: 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Here's your forecast for Wilcox.
1: Tonight, partly cloudy, low right around 60. For Wednesday, partly sunny, high near 93. Wednesday night, mostly clear, low right around 56. Thursday, sunny with a high near 90. Thursday night, clear skies, low right around 52. Currently in Wilcox, it's 74 degrees.
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0: Time now for the list. We started this yesterday, secret menu ingredients. We mentioned a few things yesterday, but we're going to finish the list today. I have all of them in the show notes. So wood in ice cream. Cellulose from wood pulp is used as a thickener or a stabilizer. It helps texture, but large amounts could actually give you like a gut bacteria.
1: Oh.
0: So that apparently is something. Laxative ingredients in plant-based meats. Methyl cellulose helps mimic meat texture and juiciness. It also acts as a laxative, though. So if you eat a lot of that, you're going to have some issues. Wax coatings on fruit, like apples and bananas, it helps keep the fruit fresher longer because it has this wax coating. They're supposed to be washed off, though. But you can eat them. They say if you eat them, you eat them. It's not a big deal. But that's why you're supposed to rinse all that stuff off.
1: Right.
0: And food waste in supplements. Protein powders and additives often come with byproducts like bone and skin and fruit pulp. Petrochemical-derived flavorings in your pudding and arsenic in your rice. Rice can absorb arsenic from soil. So it's not that they're adding it, but it's there if it was grown in a place that had that. So I've got the entire list and the ones from yesterday in the show notes for today at johnandheidishow.com.

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1: We always like to wrap things up around here with good news, and I think this is good news. What a cool story. Restaurant owner thanks their staff by taking everybody on an all-expense-paid cruise. Yeah. So instead of their regular boring old holiday party, the owner of a restaurant in Ohio decided to do something their employees will never forget. They shut down the restaurant for a few days and took everybody to the Bahamas on a cruise.
2: Oh, wow.
1: They must have been doing well. The unforgettable getaway was organized by a married couple, Jeff and Megan. They are the owners of Standard Restaurant in Toledo. The early January trip, they had taken dozens of employees and a few former staff members and loyal customers as well on a three-day Royal Caribbean cruise that stopped in three different places in the Bahamas. The couple paid for the flights and the cruise tickets so the staff could simply relax and enjoy some time together. For some employees, this was the first time they ever did anything like this.
2: Aww.
1: Andrew Jackson, who's a cook, his nickname is Duke, he'd never flown on an airplane before. He'd never gone on a cruise. He even never stepped to the ocean, stepped in the ocean before this trip. So I think this is really
2: That's cool that they did this.
1: I'm looking to see if it explains why they did this. It doesn't really say that in the story, as far as I can tell. But the cool thing is, they did. So, you know, in the office out there, I'm going to step it up. Although it was really nice to give us all a smoothie last year. I'm just saying. No, I think this is really cool. I've got a link to the story if you'd like to read it and if you'd like to share it with your boss. It's in the show notes for today at johnandheidishow.com. Time to say goodbye, Heidi.
2: Goodbye, Heidi.
1: Goodbye, everybody. Have a great day. Thank you for listening to the John and Heidi Show.

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1: Oh, 72 minutes from now, right after this movie is over, you want me to tell you who? No, we don't tell you, Dita, but it's a live promo. It's happening now, right after the local news. Watch us on the new Tonight Show with my guests Billy Crystal, Shanice, Robert Krulwich, and the music of Branford Marsalis. You want me to tell you who did it in the movie? Do you want to know? Should we tell him?
2: Yeah.
1: Okay, this is live. We can tell you. All right. You see the guy on the left?
3: This is John Beard. As you might have guessed, Jay Leno's now finished taping show number one. It's been another exciting night in beautiful downtown Burbank. We'll have a 40.
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0: From the late 90s, it's R.E.M. and Bang and Blaine. It's the Grunge Garage, STP, Interstate Love Song, and Weezer, Buddy Holly. Oh my God, the allergy season right now. See, most DJs would have taken the day off, not me. Not me. There is work to be done. Welcome to the Grunge Garage. I'm Bob Stein. That's Rob Lee. And a big exciting announcement to start the show. I told you once we switched over to the Seaboard Networks, we're going to have a lot of exciting things happening to the show. And this is a big one. For those of you who have listened to me the last few years, you know, we were on in Phoenix for a few years. I actually did some other shifts at the radio station as well. The only problem was the signal at that station was horrible. Like, people would tell me I could listen to you until I turned the microwave on or something like that. We're back on the air in Arizona. 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That little HD thing in your car, you flip back and forth sometimes, get some interesting stations. It's for us now. So it is great to be back in the desert, great to be back here in Phoenix, and of course all around the world here on Seaboard Networks. We get back to your grunge, a 25-minute grunge block right after this on the Grunge Garage.
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0: With Bob Stye.

beautiful song there. That's Everlast White Trash Beautiful. We did Nerf Herfer and Van Halen, and one of my favorites, Fastball the Way. It's a 25-minute grunge block, and we'll continue it with the best band ever to come out of Central Pennsylvania. It's Live and I Alone. This is the Grunge Garage with me, Bob Stye.

0: Nirvana on the Grunge Garage. Breaking Benjamin sooner or later. And I'm Bob Stye. And we're heard all over the freaking free world now through the Seaboard Networks. And we're heard on great radio stations like WJRH, 104.9 FM, Lehigh Valley, PA. 93.5 to 100.1 The Beat in San Luis Obispo, California. 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So my 12-year-old's grounded for life now. We're watching TV the other day, and I look and I say, ooh, that Olivia Rodrigo, she's beautiful. She's all right. I joked around, said, you know, if it wasn't for your mom, I'd be dating her. She goes, well, you're older than her, Dad. I said, well, you know, a lot of women like older men. She goes, yeah, Dad, but not that old. Day 4 being grounded for life. This is the Grunge Garage.
1: 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We will return to the 1990s and the Grunge Garage with Bob Stye right after this.
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6: From the Chiricahua Community Health Center Weather Center, here's your forecast for Wilcox.
7: Tonight, partly cloudy, low right around 60. For Wednesday, partly sunny, high near 93. Wednesday night, mostly clear, low right around 56. Thursday, sunny with a high near 90. Thursday night, clear skies, low right around 52. Currently in Wilcox, it's 80 degrees.
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0: Offspring on the Grunge Garage. The kids aren't all right. Still aren't. Nine Inch Nails, Head Like a Hole. One of my favorites here. Local Age, Bound for the Floor. I'm Bob Stein. That's Rob Lee. 323-591-9002. 323-591-9002. You can also email me, Bob, at SeaboardNetworks.com. We got a whole bunch of great new shows from Seaboard that's going to be hitting your radio very soon. We're very excited about that. So what a day. I'm looking outside. It is overcast. I think it's going to pour. I'm going to stay inside. And here is my day. 4 o'clock, there was a Phillies game. 7 o'clock, Game 7, Sixers and Celtics in the NBA playoffs. 8 o'clock, Flyers and Carolina Game 1 of the new Round 2 of the NHL playoffs. Now, you can only watch multi-view on certain channels, so I might have to either put a laptop or a second TV in here, but my family hates these days. They think I'm alienated like an outcast or something. To me, that is a perfect way to spend your weekend. I appreciate you spending your time with me. We're going to get back to your cool grunge songs from the 1990s with Our Lady's Peace and Superman's Dead right after this. It's Grunge Garage.
1: 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We will return to the 1990s and Grunge Garage with Bob Stye right after this.
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Social D, and I was wrong. You're listening to the Grunge Garage with Bob Stai, and you're in the middle of a 25-minute grunge block, and very soon, information on how you can wear your favorite clothes from the Grunge Garage. I told you the 90s were coming back fashion-wise. Why not wear a Grunge Garage t-shirt or hoodie? We'll have all that information coming up very soon, but right now, it's Alice in Chains. And man, in the box, this is the Grunge Garage.

0: Incubus there and Drive, Ben Folds 5 and Brick, and yeah, Alice in Chains, singing about that man in the box. So if you see this jersey, Rob, this is a brand new Philadelphia Flyers jersey I bought on eBay recently. I never understood why people need to buy the authentic. You know, oh, I'll pay $500 because it's official. Paid like $20 for this. It looks just like yours and it's fine. It's oversized, it's comfy, so I win. What's funny is I have worn this shirt every day since the playoffs began. And they won this round, so I got to keep wearing it. However, as I wake up this morning, it smells very clean. So I'm wondering if someone in my family threw this in the wash. I hope they didn't get that good luck win off it. That's your radio wizard, Rob Lee. I'm your dirty jersey wearing Bob Stey. And this, my friends, is the Grunge Garage.
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3: Tonight, partly cloudy, low right around 60. For Wednesday, partly sunny, high near 93. Wednesday night, mostly clear, low right around 56. Thursday, sunny with a high near 90. Thursday night, clear skies, low right around 52. Currently in Wilcox, it's 75 degrees.
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11: 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I'm Matt Rhodes. I'm here in Nashville, Tennessee, gearing up, getting ready to play music that you want to hear. Coming up on the show tonight, I got your music news. I got Battle of the Bands on deck, your Keep It or Kick It track, and your fabulous prizes. 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

0: 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Hey, I got one question for you. All right. I want to know, do you want to keep this song or do you want to kick it? It's your Keep It or Kick It track. The band is Dry Through Society. Brand new song called New Fire. And I want to know, do you want to keep this song or do you want to kick it? It's your Keep It or Kick It track.
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1: 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It's music that you want to hear. 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I got brand new music coming up. I got Battle of the Bands. Going to be talking about the prizes a little bit further on what you can win this entire month here on Whip of Courts Radio. All right, Battle of the Bands is coming up on deck, and while you're voting for your Keep It or Kick It track, you are up to date. It's music right now. It's Fit for a King. Here's Falling Through the Sky.
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0: It's a fun-filled feature here on the show. It's called Battle the Bands. I'm going to play you two bands, allow you to vote. Tonight in Battle the Bands, Wage War, Blindfold, it's your current champion. And I got a brand new challenger, Fading Tides. What would you think is the title of the song? And after the song is played, vote for Battle the Bands. Vote for your favorite track here in Battle the Bands. Song with the most votes wins a new challenger for next week.
1: 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Challenger versus champion.

0: like you are in the middle of battle, man. You just heard Wage War. That is Blindfold. That is your current champion. And the challenger in Battle of Bands is Fading Tides. The track is called What Would You Think? It's your challenger in Battle of the Bands.
1: Battle of the Bands.

All right, you heard Fading Tides right there. What would you think is going up against Wage War and Blindfold? Cast your votes for Battle of the Bands. Song with the most votes wins. A new challenger for next week. Don't forget to enter to win. Vote your for your Keep It or Kick It track. And while you're doing that, you are up to date. It's Tom Morello. It features Beartooth. Here's Everything Burns.

0: 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Hey, don't forget to enter to win. Don't forget to vote for Battle of the Bands. Keep it or kick it. 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

hold of us. 615-212-9447. We had your Keep It or Kick It track. 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

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It's music that you want to hear. Let's take a look at some music news. It includes Matty Montgomery of For Today. He retired, right? He has come out of retirement. And if you haven't seen it posted on YouTube, the new track from Bloodlines called Revivalist. It features Matty Montgomery of For Today out of retirement. 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It is Whip of Chords Radio. It's music that you want to hear.

0: 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Here's your forecast for Wilcox.
1: Tonight, partly cloudy, low right around 60. For Wednesday, partly sunny, high near 93. Wednesday night, mostly clear, low right around 56. Thursday, sunny with a high near 90. Thursday night, clear skies, low right around 52. Currently in Wilcox, it's 72 degrees.
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0: listening for today, Wednesday, as we're almost into the better half of the week. Today is National Cough Drop Day, National Hummus Day, and it's also National Apple Pie Day. If today is your day, if it's your birthday, happy birthday to you. You got to say hey to Charles and Rick and Megan. They were checking in with their birthdays today. So happy birthday, guys. Thank you so much for listening to the What's a Josh broadcast.
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1: You're on the What's a Josh broadcast. You know, one of my favorite things to talk about is my dog, Millie. I'm not a cat person, but I do find cats to be incredibly interesting. I did have a cat like a long time ago, and I found out I was allergic. 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

0: From the Chiricahua Community Health Center Weather Center, here's your forecast for Wilcox.
1: Tonight, partly cloudy, low right around 60. For Wednesday, partly sunny, high near 93. Wednesday night, mostly clear, low right around 56. Thursday, sunny with a high near 90. Thursday night, clear skies, low right around 52. Currently in Wilcox, it's 72 degrees.
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92.5 Wilcox. Well, cat owners, you might like this one. You're on the What's a Josh broadcast. You ever notice that sometimes your cat stops eating in the middle of their feeding time? Scientists say that when cats suddenly stop eating, it's not because they're full. It's just because they're bored of the smell. In a study, even hungry cats often ate only part of their food before stopping, but resumed eating later or when given something new. Researchers found that a cat's appetite declines as it gets used to the food scent, a process similar to what humans sometimes experience. Changing the smell, even without changing the food, has shown to reignite cats' interest in eating. Did your pet do anything weird like that? Again, I can't really relate with a cat because I don't have a cat, but I know like Millie, she's not very food motivated at all. So sometimes she just won't eat her food. And her food is like the really expensive stuff from Blue Buffalo. We'd love to hear from you at whatsajosh.com.

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2: What weird things does your pet do? You're on the What's a Josh broadcast. You're talking about cats and how they'll just stop eating out of nowhere, even if they're not full. And if they're still hungry, it's because they're bored of the smell. Rachel said, my cat stares at the wall like she's watching ghosts. It's because there are ghosts there, Rachel. Just want to throw that out to you. Kevin, he won't eat unless I pretend to sprinkle something on top. And Allison, my cat only drinks from my glass, not her bowl. Love to hear from you at whatsajosh.com.

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1: Thanks for hanging out on the What's a Josh broadcast. Always talking about pets. I feel like once a week we bring up our dogs, our cats. What does your cat do that's a little bit weird? We were talking about that survey or that study that showed that cats stop eating occasionally because they're just bored of the food. They're bored of the scent. They're still hungry, but they're bored. Denise, mine meows at her food like she's arguing with it before eating, but I think it's because she's bored, like you mentioned. Brian, my dog spins 3 times before drinking water. And Laura, he hides treats in the couch like he's preparing for winter. Millie does that. She still has yet to eat that rawhide bone that I got her like 3 weeks ago. She keeps burying it in the couch. Anyway, if you have anything else, love to hear from you. What's a Josh.com.

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1: You know, the What's a Josh broadcast. So depending on where you stand, AI is either going to kill humanity or it's going to help it. You know, there are certain things about AI that I like. There are certain things that I don't like. All the AI-generated images drive me absolutely nuts for some reason. Maybe it's because I know a lot of really talented graphic design artists, but they just look terrible. Anyway, Claude is an AI agent. I don't know if you've used Claude or not. Maybe you use ChatGPT. Well, something that Claude did that was devastating to one business, and I mean devastating. I'm going to tell you coming up here in a couple songs.

0: From the Chiricahua Community Health Center Weather Center, here's your forecast for Wilcox.
1: Tonight, partly cloudy, low right around 60. For Wednesday, partly sunny, high near 93. Wednesday night, mostly clear, low right around 56. Thursday, sunny with a high near 90. Thursday night, clear skies, low right around 52. Currently in Wilcox, it's 69 degrees.
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1: On the What's a Josh broadcast. So what could an AI agent do that could be destroying a business? Well, Claude, which is an AI agent powered by Anthropic's Claude Opus model, deleted an entire database at Pocket OS. That's a software provider for car rental businesses. Yeah, the coding agent caused a company-wide outage when it wiped both the live database and backups during what was described as a routine task. The founder said that the AI acted on its own initiative, attempting to fix an issue by executing a destructive command without permission or confirmation. It later apologized and produced a written explanation, admitting it ignored safety rules against irreversible actions. The outage left customers unable to access recent reservations or signups. The data was later restored, but the incident raised concerns about AI safety in production systems. Yikes. Imagine if that was your business and your entire database got wiped out, especially if you rely on a big database like that. That's insane. More on the way.

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1: You're on the What's a Josh broadcast. So how has AI destroyed your business, or really at least made you say, oh gosh, better watch out for that one? Had that story about Claude, which accidentally deleted entire database for car rental companies. That's kind of the equivalent for us here. Like if we had AI running the radio station, that's like deleting all of our music and making it so you can't get to it. Got a message from Kevin over at whatsajosh.com at the message me button. AI rewrote a client email and made it sound passive aggressive. I hit send before rereading. If you are having AI write your emails, and I know it's tempting because it makes it so much easier, read that before you post it. I know that there's a program that I use for billing for one of my businesses. And if somebody's late, it'll automatically generate a message based on AI. Now, if I'm doing the message, it's usually something very nice along the lines of, hey, I know things are busy. I just want to give you a heads up. You're 15 days late on this bill. If you can get that taken care of, I'd appreciate it. If you want to cancel, that's fine too. I just need to know what's going on. Something like that. AI is like, you are 15 days late on this. And if you don't pay, I'm going to come after you and your children. Now, it wasn't that violent, but you get what I'm saying. I'd love to hear from you at whatsajosh.com.

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1: Yeah, the What's a Josh broadcast. So talking about AI or technology that's really thrown you sideways, we're talking about how Claude, which is an AI program similar to ChatGPT, deleted an entire database for a car rental company, which is just terrible. Allison, now this isn't AI, it's more just technology. My GPS wouldn't set me down a road that doesn't exist. I've had that happen, and for a long time, I lived in northern Michigan. And if you're not familiar with that area, there's just a lot of remote roads, right? And GPS, at least old GPS back then, so we're talking like 2010, 2011, it did all right, but it wouldn't account for two-track roads and seasonal roads. I can't tell you how many times I ended up in a seasonal road in the middle of winter. It was never good. That seems like peanuts compared to the AI stuff, though. Brian said, voice to text told my boss, I love you. I did not love him. In fact, I was very embarrassed. And Laura, autocorrect turned thanks for your help, idiot. Laura, thank you for that one. If you got one, love to hear from you at whatsajosh.com.

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1: Hanging out on the What's a Josh broadcast. The retro movie quote of the day is coming up in a few minutes, going back to 1994. I don't know why are we repeating movies? Like, we've done this one maybe when we first started doing retro movie quote a few months ago. It's a different quote, so maybe, man, I don't know, maybe it won't be as obvious. We got to get some new movies, though. Anyway, I will give you the quote coming up here in a few minutes. We're going back to 1994. Stick around.

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0: Yeah, yes it is.
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0: Well,

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0: 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Here's your forecast for Wilcox.
1: Tonight, partly cloudy, low right around 60. For Wednesday, partly sunny, high near 93. Wednesday night, mostly clear, low right around 56. Thursday, sunny with a high near 90. Thursday night, clear skies, low right around 52. Currently in Wilcox, it's 70 degrees.
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1: Go back to 1994 today with the retro movie quote of the day. 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One of my favorites. 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
1: Get busy living or get busy dying. The retro movie quote of the day going back to 1994 with a What's a Josh broadcast. So what movie was that from? We've done this one before, but a different quote. Stars Tim Robbins and Morgan Freeman. It wasn't a huge hit in theaters, but became a massive cable and VHS phenomenon. It was based on a story by Stephen King. The score is widely praised for its emotional impact. The line is one of the film's most quoted moments. It was directed by Frank, is it Darabont? Is that the way you say his name? And as I said, released in 1994. In fact, the other part of this, I've been to this prison probably four or five times now. I've toured it. And the prison actually still stands. It is not called what it's called in the movie, but it's where the film was shot. What is it? The Shawshank Redemption. Love, love, love Stephen King. Love that movie. And by the way, if you ever want to tour the prison where that movie was shot, you can do so. It's in Mansfield, Ohio. It's a museum now, and they've got both the cell blocks, and I think they've got like two museums inside the prison now. But you can do like multiple tours. You can do your own tour. You can do a tour where they're walking you through like the attic and the solitary, and it's guided. And then you can do a paranormal tour and a whole bunch of cool things. You can go back there seriously year after year and have a completely different experience. It's called the Ohio State Reformatory. Really easy to get to depending on where you're at. Anyway, that movie, Shawshank Redemption. We'll do it again tomorrow. Same time, same place.

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2: You're the What's a Josh broadcast. Thank you so much for listening for today, Wednesday, as we're almost into the better half of the week. Today is National Cough Drop Day, National Hummus Day, and it's also National Apple Pie Day. If today is your day, if it's your birthday, happy birthday to you. You got to say hey to Charles and Rick and Megan. They were checking in with their birthdays today. So happy birthday, guys. Thank you so much for listening to the What's a Josh broadcast.

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1: You're on the What's a Josh broadcast. You know, one of my favorite things to talk about is my dog, Millie. I'm not a cat person, but I do find cats to be incredibly interesting. I did have a cat like a long time ago and I found out I was allergic. But cats, you ever notice they stop eating in the middle of feeding? Why is that? It's not necessarily because they're full. I'm going to explain next.

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0: From the Chiricahua Community Health Center Weather Center, here's your forecast for Wilcox.
1: Tonight, partly cloudy, low right around 60. For Wednesday, partly sunny, high near 93. Wednesday night, mostly clear, low right around 56. Thursday, sunny with a high near 90. Thursday night, clear skies, low right around 52. Currently in Wilcox, it's 70 degrees.
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1: Well, cat owners, you might like this one. You're on the What's a Josh broadcast. You ever notice that sometimes your cat stops eating in the middle of their feeding time? Scientists say that when cats suddenly stop eating, it's not because they're full. It's just because they're bored of the smell. In a study, even hungry cats often ate only part of their food before stopping, but resumed eating later or when given something new. Researchers found that a cat's appetite declines as it gets used to the food scent, a process similar to what humans sometimes experience. Changing the smell, even without changing the food, has shown to reignite cats' interest in eating. Did your pet do anything weird like that? Again, I can't really relate with a cat because I don't have a cat, but I know like Millie, she's not very food motivated at all. So sometimes she just won't eat her food. And her food is like the really expensive stuff from Blue Buffalo. I'd love to hear from you at whatsajosh.com. Oh, no.

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1: What weird things does your pet do? You're on the What's a Josh broadcast. You're talking about cats and how they'll just stop eating out of nowhere, even if they're not full. And if they're still hungry, it's because they're bored of the smell. Rachel said, my cat stares at the wall like she's watching ghosts. It's because there are ghosts there, Rachel. Just want to throw that out to you. Kevin, he won't eat unless I pretend to sprinkle something on top. And Allison, my cat only drinks from my glass, not her bowl. Love to hear from you at whatsajosh.com.

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1: Thanks for hanging out on the What's a Josh broadcast. Always talking about pets. I feel like once a week we bring up our dogs, our cats. But what does your cat do that's a little bit weird? We were talking about that survey or that study that showed that cats stop eating occasionally because they're just bored of the food. They're bored of the scent. They're still hungry, but they're bored. Denise, mine meows at her food like she's arguing with it before eating, but I think it's because she's bored, like you mentioned. Brian, my dog spins 3 times before drinking water. And Laura, he hides treats in the couch like he's preparing for winter. Millie does that. She still has yet to eat that rawhide bone that I got her like 3 weeks ago. She keeps burying it in the couch. Anyway, if you have anything else, love to hear from you. What's a Josh.com?
2: God knows. I am. Reincarnated. I was stargazing. Life goes on, honey.

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1: You're on the What's a Josh broadcast. So depending on where you stand, AI is either going to kill humanity or it's going to help it. There are certain things about AI that I like. There are certain things that I don't like. All the AI-generated images drive me absolutely nuts for some reason. Maybe it's because I know a lot of really talented graphic design artists, but they just look terrible. Anyway, Claude is an AI agent. I don't know if you've used Claude or not. Maybe you use ChatGPT. Well, something that Claude did that was devastating to one business, and I mean devastating. I'm going to tell you coming up here in a couple songs.

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2: 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Wrote a song about it? 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

0: From the Chiricahua Community Health Center Weather Center, here's your forecast for Wilcox.
1: Tonight, partly cloudy, low right around 60. For Wednesday, partly sunny, high near 93. Wednesday night, mostly clear, low right around 56. Thursday, sunny with a high near 90. Thursday night, clear skies, low right around 52. Currently in Wilcox, it's 72 degrees.
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1: On the What's a Josh broadcast. So what could an AI agent do that could be destroying a business? Well, Claude, which is an AI agent powered by Anthropic's Claude Opus model, deleted an entire database at Pocket OS. That's a software provider for car rental businesses. Yeah, the coding agent caused a company-wide outage when it wiped both the live database and backups during what was described as a routine task. The founder said that the AI acted on its own initiative, attempting to fix an issue by executing a destructive command without permission or confirmation. It later apologized and produced a written explanation, admitting it ignored safety rules against irreversible actions. The outage left customers unable to access recent reservations or signups. The data was later restored, but the incident raised concerns about AI safety in production systems. Yikes! Imagine if that was your business and your entire database got wiped out, especially if you rely on a big database like that. That's insane. More on the way.

0: Dirty. 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
1: Yeah.
0: Too dirty to clean my act up. 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
1: Well, that's going to do it for the What's a Josh broadcast on this Wednesday as we enter the better half of the week. I hope your week is off to a great start. If it's not, tomorrow can be a completely new day for you. Just get a nice, good old, strong cup of coffee, maybe a Tylenol or two, and there you go. Sometimes that's what it takes, right? You have a great rest of the day. I'll talk to you tomorrow. Love you. Bye-bye.

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0: from the Chiricahua Community Health Center Weather Center. Here's your forecast for Wilcox.
1: For Wednesday, mostly sunny, high near 95. Tonight, mostly clear, low right around 55. Thursday, sunny with a high near 91. Thursday night, mostly clear, low right around 53. For Friday, sunny with a high near 90. Currently in Wilcox, it's 70 degrees.
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5: From Feature Story News in Brussels, I'm William Denslow. US President Donald Trump's arrived in China for talks with the Chinese leader Xi Jinping, centered on the Iran conflict, trade, and artificial intelligence. Trump has promised that great things will happen for both countries. Nick Harper reports from Washington.
6: The US president is hoping to do deals with China, getting them to buy more agricultural products and US energy. And he's floated the idea of creating a joint venture, a board of trade, to keep dialogue going between the US and China beyond this summit. But the topic of Iran will be in the background as an ever-present worry for both sides. Ahead of the trip, the US has imposed sanctions on 12 entities and individuals accused of selling Iranian oil to China. And the US warns it could crack down on other Chinese companies as part of its attempts to cut off revenue streams for Tehran. I'm Nick Harper in Washington.
5: The British government has unveiled its legislative agenda for the coming parliamentary session via speech delivered by King Charles. It comes as Prime Minister Keir Starmer faces calls to step aside from dozens of his own MPs after a series of controversies and poor election results last week. Labour peer Baroness Chapman understands the strength of feeling, but says the party has to unite. But former Communities Minister Miatta Fahn-Buller has resigned from government, urging the Prime Minister to go.
7: The big question in the context of huge challenges that the country faces, where we have a mandate for change, does the Prime Minister have the confidence of the country and is he able to deliver the scale and the pace of change that is required? My constituents was clear. The answer to both of those questions was no.
5: India's Prime Minister Narendra Modi is heading to the Middle East and Europe this week in what's being seen as his most high-profile diplomatic trip of the year. He is expected to boost energy ties with the UAE and bolster trade relations with Nordic countries during the five-day trip. Ishan Garg tells us more from New Delhi.
8: Prime Minister Narendra Modi will make a pit stop in the UAE on Friday with eyes on securing long-term energy supplies. It comes amid India's crude oil supply crunch due to the Iran conflict, but analysts say with UAE no longer part of the OPEC, New Delhi could secure cheaper and reliable supply from the Middle Eastern nation. In the Netherlands, critical minerals and semiconductors could be at the top of the agenda, which will be followed by the India-Nordic summit in Oslo. New Delhi is hoping to galvanize trade ties with Nordic nations as it looks to reduce its trade dependence on China and the United States. Ishan Garg, New Delhi.
5: And the European Union is planning to meet with Taliban officials in Brussels to discuss the deportation of some Afghan migrants. The move's been met with strong criticism from human rights groups that argue this will expose them to significant risks. From bureaus worldwide, this is FSN.
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9: For Wednesday, mostly sunny, high near 95. Tonight, mostly clear, low right around 55. Thursday, sunny with a high near 91. Thursday night, mostly clear, low right around 53. For Friday, sunny with a high near 90. Currently in Wilcox, it's 71 degrees.
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20: Say that, I want to, you know, like in Frosty the Snowman, where he goes, Happy Birthday!
21: That wasn't what I thought you were going to say, but it reminds me
20: of the way I say it. Maybe it's just, it sounded good in my head, like most things I spew on this show. Hey, welcome in to the Van Camp and Morgan Show. It is Wednesday. We are happy to be here. We're happy to be anywhere, to be honest with you.
21: That's true.
20: Today is National Crouton Day. Where would the world be without croutons?
21: A little duller.
20: My Caesar salad would just be limp without a crunchy crouton.
21: Well, we can't have that.
20: Can't have a limp Caesar salad. No.
21: Can't have that.
20: Still tasty, but just no texture. It's National Fruit Cocktail Day, speaking of no texture.
21: You know, oddly enough, I've been on a fruit cocktail kick.
20: That stuff is so nasty.
21: No.
20: I mean, is it made from real fruit? I mean, where do you find square fruit? Little squares of fruit? Like
21: machines that cut them.
20: Syrup.
21: They actually have the extra cherry version.
20: Oh, do they?
21: Instead of the one, you know, the half of a cherry or the two halves of a cherry, they actually have, you can get the extra cherry.
20: With a whole cherry or just more halves?
21: More halves.
20: Oh, more halves. Because you know how they do that. They, instead of trying to pit a cherry and give you a full cherry minus the pit, they just cut them in half and the pit comes out. That's why you only get half. At least that's what I think happens. I've never been to the fruit cocktail factory, to be honest with you, so I don't really know how they make it. But they put too much pear in those because color.

0: reason I have been craving fruit cocktail. And so I put some cottage cheese on it.
1: All right.
0: Or with it.
1: All right.
0: And I have cottage cheese in my fruit cocktail.
1: All right. Today is also National.
0: I'm out right now. So.
1: National Apple Pie Day. There you go.
0: You know, for some of us, that's kind of exciting. For you, it is not.
1: I don't like apple pie. I mean, I'm okay with it.
0: Would you say you don't like apple pie?
1: No, I'm just not fond of it.
0: It's just not your thing.
1: It's not my thing anymore. Nothing's my thing anymore. I get up, and if I can have a piece of dry toast, I'm good. National Receptionist Day. Can we call them receptionists anymore? Do we have to call them, what am I thinking of? Gatekeepers. National Gatekeeper
0: Day.
1: Keep people away from the boss. And National Frog Jumping Day. Ooh-wee.
0: Okay.
1: There's a town in California where they have frog jumping contest, as made famous by Mark Twain. Yeah. Town called Calaveras, up in the motherlode.
0: Calaveras County.
1: Yeah. By the way, it is Apple Pie Day, not to be confused with National Pie Day, which is January 23rd. Apple Pie Day is May the 13th. Here's a fun fact, though. According to the American Pie Council, yes, there is an American Pie Council, nearly 1 in 5 Americans prefer apple pie over any other. 1 in 5. So that's, what, 20%? And it frequently tops the list of favorite American desserts.
0: So not cherry pie, huh?
1: No, not cherry. Cherry pie is probably not up there. And while we famously say as American as apple pie, it was actually originated in Europe. First printed recipe of apple pie appeared in England in 1381.
0: Wow.
1: Yeah. Before that, they didn't know how to write. I'm kidding. Anyway, there you go. Happy National Apple Pie Day. Have one, won't you? Or bake one.
0: And here I thought, because you talked about Julian before, Julian, California.
1: Oh, Julian, California, where they grow apples for
0: apple pie. They grow apples, and they make
1: a really wonderful
0: really apple killer pie. Apple
1: yeah,
0: pies.
1: Yeah. I like that one. But you can only get it like one time a year, only when it's in season. All right, today's impossible trivia question. You have your ears on? You ready? The average American consumes over 14 pounds of these a year. What are they? And they're not apples.
0: Grapes.
1: Wow, 14 pounds of grapes? I don't want to be with you.
0: I'm just saying. You asked
1: that does a number on your digestive system. All right, we'll guess again a little later on. It's time for the show to start. Let's go.

0: 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America is apparently suffering from a massive fun drought.
1: Oh, no.
0: Yeah. It sounds dramatic, but it also explains why everyone's eye twitches when Outlook makes that notification sound. Oh, no, not another email. In a poll of 5,000 adults, 48% of Americans feel their lives currently lack fun. While 12% admitted they can't even remember the last time they had a completely free day to enjoy themselves. 12%.
1: Sometimes you have a free day, but you don't got any money to do anything. So you have to figure out something to do at home.
0: Well, you got
1: to
0: be creative. You got to make your own fun. Now, I...
1: Make your own fun.
0: I used to tell the kids when we were in between paydays, that weekend was called Move the Furniture Weekend.
1: Oh, the rearranged furniture
0: Rearrange the furniture.
1: Yes.
0: And that's a fun day.
1: Oh,
0: and you find stuff under the couch that you lost, I don't know, several months ago. And you're going,
1: that's true.
0: Oh, hey.
1: It's like treasure hunting.
0: You also can find the 30 cents that are in the cushions, too, because you moved the cushions for the first time in God knows how long. According to the study, people wish they had an extra 17 hours a week just for fun.
1: I think that would be great.
0: All right, if you divide that by 7, that gives you 2.4 hours per day that you could just stay up later and have fun during that 2.4 hours a day.
1: Fun, fun, fun, till you have to go to work again.
0: And, of course, the biggest obstacles, what would you think would be the number one thing for not having fun in your fun drought? Money.
1: Yeah.
0: Or the lack thereof. Plus busy schedules, work stress, burnout, and the crushing realization that adulthood just sucks.
1: Adulthood doesn't suck. It just has challenges at times.
0: Yeah, well, sometimes too many challenges. Researchers found fun actually has major mental health benefits.
1: Yes, it does.
0: So if you can goof off, you know, and you got the time, you know, you could be improving your mental health. That's all we're saying.
1: You could.
0: Goof off.
1: So a lot to be said for goofing off. And it's one of the things that I think, you know, when they talk about, you know, kids having so much homework, blah, blah, blah. I think my kids' job description is to play.
0: After school. They got to go to school. They got to learn.
1: They got to go to school.
0: We're just
1: going to
0: screw society
1: fine.
0: Later on in life.
1: But there's times that you just got to let a kid be a kid. Let him play.
0: Homework is training for college. Because all college is homework. You go to a class. You go to class for an hour. And then what? You spend 6 hours that week working on that project.
1: Well, as we all know, when you're an adult.
0: Prepping you for college.
1: You're an adult for the rest of your life.
0: I get that,
1: you know,
0: but we need more adult activities to goof off, because it's also an adult's job description to play once in a while.
1: And this is true.
0: And move furniture.
1: You were absolutely.
0: It doesn't cost anything to move the furniture. And again, like I say, it might be fruitful because you'll find the money in the couch cushions. Oh, and the remote that you've been looking for 5 months. How much grief are you ending by finding the... Hey, here's the remote. Kids, gather around. We found the remote. No more you having to come downstairs to change the channel for mom and dad. Like I used to have to do before there was remote TVs. Actually, there were remote TVs, but my parents couldn't afford one because those were really expensive.
1: TVs with a remote control.
0: Yeah.
1: That was
0: back in the dark ages before... We had light bulbs. You know, I had to light the kerosene lamps every night, too, when it got a little dark. And if I didn't get there fast enough, my mom would, she'd bend me over. She'd bend me over the knee and go like, Johnny, you didn't get to those lamps fast enough. I'm here in the dark having to swat your butt.
1: Oh, I thought you were going to be talking about the remote control.
0: No, that was a different bend me over my knee. Anyway, hey, let's get rid of this drought of fun. Let's have some fun.

Hot 92.5. Time for me to jump in the shower and get clean and come clean with some shower thoughts. Today's shower thoughts all about the fun drought. Yeah, we're suffering. Here, hold my somewhat up to the limit American Express card. Being an adult is scheduling something fun 3 weeks in advance and then being too tired to do anything about it when it arrives. Somewhere along the way, having fun became finding parking. A fun drought is when your most exciting moment of the week is finding mozzarella sticks in the back of the freezer you forgot you bought last year. Modern life somehow made relaxing feel like another task you forgot to complete. Sometimes going out is just moving from the couch to Target. And the older we get, the more a canceled plan feels like winning the lottery.

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1: Things you didn't know you needed to know today. Ripped from the headlines.
2: All right.
0: That was in honor of Homer Simpson's birthday yesterday.
2: Yeah. Okay. Oh, that was the Simpsons. Okay.
0: Dun, dun, dun, dun,
2: all right, I got you. Dun, dun, dun, dun. What's happening?
0: I just sing it back in my head to make sure. Why? Because in my head, I started out with the Jetsons theme. It's like, that's not it. They intertwine sometimes, those two theme songs.
2: Okay.
0: Applebee's has revived its all-you-can-eat special for
2: $15.99. But that's not everything in the restaurant. It's just a specific menu.
0: Right. Boneless wings, riblets, or double crunch shrimp.
2: Oh, I could go for the shrimp and the riblets. I could care less about wings. I like wings, but not in an all-you-can-eat thing.
0: One is chicken. I know you're not a chicken guy.
2: Yeah, well, I like chicken just as good. Riblets. Riblets are good. That's
0: riblets.
2: That's beefy.
0: Yeah, double crunch.
2: Oh, it might be porky, too. Ribs, okay. All right. Well, you know, for $16, you know, do you get the $1 apps, too? I'm just asking. I guess I got to go to Applebee's. I drove by the Applebee's the other night. It was dark. I was coming home from the store about 9 o'clock. Their lights were on, but their signs were off all the way around the building. So it looked like it was closed. But there were people in there enjoying the all-you-can-eat, obviously.
0: Maybe someone turned the lights off by accident. Yeah. And maybe they don't want anyone to come in.
2: That's what I'm thinking. The employees are like, ooh.
0: Well,
2: maybe
0: what time are they open till?
2: I don't know. But they're supposed to be open after 9, I think. But
0: whatever. Maybe they were closing.
2: Whatever.
0: Anyway, and they keep bringing fries until your body starts negotiating
2: with the
0: belt buckle.
2: I can't do that. Fries are nice, but I want the meat, man. I want the all-you-can-eat meat. Bring me the meats.
0: Bring me the meats.
2: We have the meats.
0: 2026, this is very important.
2: I'm listening.
0: I know you want to know this.
2: What's that?
0: Of course, there's a couple people in here. It's like, what? 2026 Sports Illustrated Swimsuit issue will feature Alex Earle.
2: Yeah.
0: Tiffany Haddish.
2: Wow. Okay. I don't think of her as being the Sports Illustrated model type.
0: Oh, wait till you hear the next one.
2: Who's the next one?
0: Hillary Duff.
2: Oh, she might be. Yeah. See, I can't say anything for fear that I'm going to be like.
0: No, I know. It's surprising that Hillary Duff's in a swimsuit. I don't know. It's kind of surprise.
2: She's all grown up, so I mean, you know.
0: Well, yeah,
2: it would be more surprising
0: older.
2: If she was, you know, whatever she was on the Disney Channel.
0: Nicole Williams English.
2: Okay.
0: So somewhere right now, a grocery store checkout lane is already preparing awkwardly display 400 copies next to the beef jerky.
2: Oh, wow, that was bad. All right. As we move on, holy crap. Can't
0: you're welcome.
2: Said that.
0: Funko was facing accusations that it collected and sold user data without permission.
2: What?
0: Yeah.
2: The pop company or the bobblehead company? Funko, you said? No.
0: Yeah, Funko. Yeah.
2: They're the bobblehead company.
0: So it means your giant-eyed Batman figurine may know too much about you.
2: Probably it already does because it's Batman.
0: And we noticed
2: bobblehead
0: that you bought
2: Batman.
0: Deadpool and anti-diarrheal medicine at 2 a.m.
2: Oh, jeez. No, wow. That's terrible.
0: Nike CEO Elliott Hill reportedly gave his personal email address to all 78,000 employees after taking over in 2024.
2: On purpose? Wow.
0: Well, it's either incredible leadership.
2: Or
0: the digital equivalent of tossing raw hamburger into a shark-infested water.
2: You know what? He's a CEO. He can always have his email address changed.
0: I didn't see it now. The inbox subject line number one. Quick question about Casual Fridays.
2: Right. And can we wear Reeboks? Even though we work at Nike.
0: And do I have to wear socks with my Nike?
2: Right. Mm.
0: And do I have to wear a shirt on Casual Fridays? That would be said by a man, of course. Reacher has already been renewed for a fifth season by Amazon Prime Video. Before season 4 is even premiered.
2: I know. So. I love the way they're doing this now. It's like, oh, yeah, this looks like it's going to be good. Let's order another season.
0: Right, I've only seen clips of it, but...
2: Reacher? Oh, Reacher's great.
0: I watch everyone that comes on, I watch it.
2: Yeah.
0: It's so good. It's really good.
2: So good. And that's some things you didn't know you needed to know today. Ripped
0: from the headlines.

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1: And now, for today's edition of All the News You Could Care Less About, here's your reporter, who you also could care less about.
0: The Kansas City Chiefs may have officially crossed the streams between football and the Swifty universe.
2: Uh-oh.
0: While unveiling their 2026 NFL schedule, the Chiefs released a bizarre sourdough themed social media video packed with bread puns, football clues, and references clearly aimed at Taylor Swift fans.
2: Not that she needs a job, but
0: it's aimed at her fans.
2: You know where this came from? Oh, this is from the fans, the video?
0: No, it's aimed to
2: advertise. I get it. But the thing is it was like, did the Hunt family hire her to be the guest marketing consultant for a day? In the head office, hey, Taylor, come on in.
0: Help us market
2: the 2026. Well, it's extra bucks. She didn't make any albums this year yet. So
0: I don't think she needs to, really.
2: I don't either.
0: She's planning a wedding. The whole thing,
2: that's true. A sourdough wedding, probably. Really surprised that they didn't announce
0: it. Wedding.
2: Really surprised that they didn't announce that the wedding would be held in San Francisco. But
0: at the Bodini factory?
2: Well, any place. Sourdough's it's American roots to travel back to San Francisco.
0: San Francisco, yeah. I know.
2: I can almost smell it wafting through the air, along with that smell that's coming from the bay. Anyway, move on. Fisherman's Wharf, what a smell.
0: It doesn't smell like that all the time. Sometimes it smells a little fishy.
2: It could be the weather.
0: Sometimes it smells a little salty. It just, but it always smells like San Francisco, which is awesome.
2: Anyway,
0: I love San Francisco.
2: I do too.
0: The whole thing was inspired by Taylor's much discussed sourdough baking hobby, as we figured, in her relationship.
2: Sourdough
0: with,
2: puns, that she's
0: TK.
2: Also made up.
0: Well, yes, that's true. Some fans thought it was funny and self-aware. Others reacted like someone had punted a baguette through their television.
2: If you're a Kansas City Chiefs fan this year, the one thing you're hoping for is better than last year.
0: That's probably about.
2: I mean, they did not. They didn't even make the playoffs. They were so bad. Yeah. They stink up the place, just like sourdough bread.
0: Is my homie's going to be back?
2: That I don't know. I mean, he'll be back at some point.
0: He'll be back,
2: I just don't know if he'll be healthy enough to start the season. I don't know. I haven't read any stories about that. They keep that pretty close to the vest before football season starts. It's like
0: I have a little liking for him because, he's a...
2: Well, no, and he got hurt really bad. I mean, there's some bad injuries in the
0: NFL. No, he got hurt,
2: yeah.
0: Was Achilles, right?
2: No, both ACL and MCL.
0: Oh, that's right.
2: These are 9-month injuries each.
0: Somebody got Achilles. Who got the Achilles?
2: That was George Kittle on San Francisco 49ers. Yep.
0: Come on, George
2: Kittle. He's probably not going to play this year.
0: That sucks.
2: That's a season and a half usually, Achilles.
0: George Kittle is cool no matter what team
2: and I mean,
0: you
2: it sucks
0: have.
2: For the Niners because they really...
0: Really need George Kittle.
2: We're so close.
0: Anywho,
2: moving on about the Kansas City Chiefs.
0: Well, the Chiefs are not only defending against blitz packages, they're also defending against comments like, bro, why is the NFL suddenly hosted by a Pinterest mom named Karen?
2: Right? Oh, my gosh. Well, that and the wedding, all that and more. And they get a new stadium next year or the year after next or whatever. I don't know.
0: No more Arrowhead, huh?
2: No, it'll be there for a while. But they're building a new stadium. This is Van Camper Morning.

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4: From Feature Story News in Brussels, I'm William Denslow. US President Donald Trump's arrived in China for talks with the Chinese leader Xi Jinping, centered on the Iran conflict, trade, and artificial intelligence. Trump has promised that great things will happen for both countries. Nick Harper reports from Washington.
5: The US president is hoping to do deals with China, getting them to buy more agricultural products and US energy. And he's floated the idea of creating a joint venture, a board of trade, to keep dialogue going between the US and China beyond this summit. But the topic of Iran will be in the background as an ever-present worry for both sides. Ahead of the trip, the US has imposed sanctions on 12 entities and individuals accused of selling Iranian oil to China. And the US warns it could crack down on other Chinese companies as part of its attempts to cut off revenue streams for Tehran. I'm Nick Harper in Washington.
4: The British government has unveiled its legislative agenda for the coming parliamentary session via speech delivered by King Charles. It comes as Prime Minister Keir Starmer faces calls to step aside from dozens of his own MPs after a series of controversies and poor election results last week. Labour peer Baroness Chapman understands the strength of feeling, but says the party has to unite. But former Communities Minister Miatta Fahnbulleh has resigned from government, urging the Prime Minister to go.
6: The big question in the context of huge challenges that the country faces, where we have a mandate for change, does the Prime Minister have the confidence of the country and is he able to deliver the scale and the pace of change that is required? My constituents was clear. The answer to both of those questions was no.
4: India's Prime Minister Narendra Modi is heading to the Middle East and Europe this week in what's being seen as his most high-profile diplomatic trip of the year. He is expected to boost energy ties with the UAE and bolster trade relations with Nordic countries during the five-day trip. Ishan Garg tells us more from New Delhi.
7: Prime Minister Narendra Modi will make a pit stop in the UAE on Friday with eyes on securing long-term energy supplies. It comes amid India's crude oil supply crunch due to the Iran conflict, but analysts say with UAE no longer part of the OPEC, New Delhi could secure cheaper and reliable supply from the Middle Eastern nation. In the Netherlands, critical minerals and semiconductors could be at the top of the agenda, which will be followed by the India-Nordic summit in Oslo. New Delhi is hoping to galvanize trade ties with Nordic nations as it looks to reduce its trade dependence on China and the United States. Ishan Garg, New Delhi.
4: And the European Union is planning to meet with Taliban officials in Brussels to discuss the deportation of some Afghan migrants. The move's been met with strong criticism from human rights groups that argue this will expose them to significant risks. From bureaus worldwide, this is FSN.
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8: For Wednesday, mostly sunny, high near 95. Tonight, mostly clear, low right around 55. Thursday, sunny with a high near 91. Thursday night, mostly clear, low right around 53. For Friday, sunny with a high near 90. Currently in Wilcox, it's 71 degrees.
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17: New study suggests more older Americans are swapping doctor visits for trips to the cannabis dispensary.
18: Oh, really?
17: Yeah, Granny and Pop-Pop are getting their gummies, mainly because their backs hurt or can't sleep.
18: Yeah.
17: They're tired of rattling like a medicine cabinet every morning when they get up.
18: Yeah, that's the reason.
17: Researchers found adults between the ages of 60 and 85 who were interested in cannabis edibles, like gummies, chocolates, and capsules for pain, sleep issues, anxiety, or depression. Most participants said they turned to cannabis only after exhausting other options. Like prescription meds, injections, therapy, acupuncture, and massage.
18: Maybe that's what you should do with your pain.
17: Well, I mean, not that I'm old, but I've...
18: Not because you're old,
17: because
18: you have a lot of pain.
17: I haven't vibed a little bit in the gummy, but they're expensive and they're not covered by my insurance yet.
18: Not yet.
17: No, I don't get them on a copay.
18: Not yet.
17: No, they're a lot more expensive than that. The study found most seniors preferred a combination of THC and CBD products because they believed they offered the benefits of both compounds without going too far in either direction. And there are companies out there, mail order companies, that offer light doses in their gummies.
18: Yeah.
17: So it just takes the edge off. You say it. Instead of having a drink when you get home from dinner, have a gummy.
18: Have a gummy.
17: Just take the edge off. You know, you can still keep your thoughts and your wits about you, but you can kind of like, you know, relax.
18: Well, no matter what the medication is, the whole purpose of like anything that relieves anxiety or pain or things like that is it's not supposed to, you know, take you under. It's supposed to be able to manage it to where you're going, oh, okay. This is okay.
17: Well, why not? Isn't it supposed to take you under? Because then you don't have pain. When you're under, you don't have any pain. They put you under to like catch you open.
18: So
17: no
18: properly
17: pain.
18: Managed is where you can still function.
17: Yeah,
18: but not, you know.
17: So the thing is that I think you have to become an expert in how many milligrams, you know, of junk that's in it.
18: Oh, sure.
17: Whatever it is you're getting, whether it's, you know, chocolates or whether it's gummies or whatever. And be honest with you, I don't know if there's any health effects, side effects from all of this. I don't know. I think it's okay. I don't think there's been anything that's been proven. I mean, they've been at this for quite a few years now, and nobody's like come up with something that's going to kill them. You know, researchers also discovered many older adults aren't discussing cannabis use with their doctors at all.
18: And why not? Well, are they just still they're instead, doing it without letting them know?
17: They're relying on internet advice.
18: Oh, yes, the internet.
17: Oh, and the product marketing is also.
18: Naturally.
17: Like nobody's ever lied about it in their advertising before. Never. Look, if you go into Granny and Pop-Pop's house, don't be shocked if you see a little, you know, little jar of gummies sitting out on the counter and going like, just make sure you don't give them to their grandkids. That's the thing.
18: I would say stay out of the candy dish unless you ask first.
17: Yeah. and right. And no, don't let them drive. Don't let you probably should let not let Granny and Pop-Pop drive anyway, but don't let them drive if they've been having brownies and cannabis and gummies. No. Yeah. By the way, if Pop-Pop...
18: What'd you guys do, Granny and Pop-Pop? We baked.
17: We got baked. We got baked.
18: I mean,
17: we didn't bake.
18: No, we baked brownies with Grandma.
17: Ooh, boy. Yeah. Yeah, well, that's a good way not to have to watch your grandkids.
18: Well, why'd
17: anymore.
18: You bake with... So we baked a lot. Well, why'd you bake so much? Well, Granny said they had to

0: Your hit music, Hot 92.5 KHTO, online at hot925.com. It's Wednesday, kids. You know what that means? It's time for Would You Rather Wednesday.
1: Bring it on.
0: Now, every week, Clay in Ashland, Virginia, usually sends us a Would You Rather. Last week, he missed it. This week, he didn't. So we'll start off with Clay's. By the way, if you have a Would You Rather for Morgan, let's do it.
1: Yeah.
0: Let us have it. Send it to show@vancampandmorgan.com. Okay, here's the one from Clay.
1: Okay.
0: Would you rather be Time Magazine's Person of the Year, ooh la la, or one of Forbes' 100 Richest People in the World?
1: Oh, hello.
0: I think I know the answer to that one.
1: Bring it on, so Todd Forbes.
0: You're more interested in the money than you are the fame. All right, okay. By the way, if you're one of Forbes' 100 Richest People, you're going to get in the magazine.
1: I would think so.
0: I think you.
1: But if I was
0: on the cover,
1: if I was that famous, I should already have that money. But
0: yeah, that's true.
1: But if I'm on the Forbes list, I know that I have the money, and then I can be on the Times
0: cover.
1: Yeah.
0: Okay.
1: All right.
0: Thank you, Clay, for that.
1: Yes.
0: Would you rather always be 10 minutes late or 20 minutes early?
1: You're shaking, and you already know.
0: Would you rather? It's not that you can perform this.
1: I think if you're early for stuff, sometimes people don't want you to be early. If you're 20 minutes early, if you show up 20 minutes early to a function or just to someone's house,
0: you're going to end up having to help set the table 20 minutes early.
1: Yeah, they're not going to be usually very happy about
0: that. Not ready for it, yeah.
1: I'll be a little bit late.
0: A little bit late.
1: Yeah.
0: So would you rather grow flowers or grow vegetables?
1: Oh. See, the problem with me growing vegetables is although I will eat them, there's always too many. Like when you grow tomatoes.
0: You could give them away. You could give them away to the food shelters. They'll take them.
1: Will they take them?
0: Yeah, they'll take them.
1: Yeah. Okay.
0: Oh, well, I had my orange tree in the back.
1: Yeah.
0: It's got so many oranges on it, we don't eat oranges off that tree. And so I called, it took them a while, but I called a kind of a food sharing thing, co-op. They came out and they actually took all the oranges off my tree.
1: Wow.
0: Yeah.
1: That's
0: and
1: cool. That's
0: actually
1: good to know.
0: And said, see you next year. I said, you betcha. They'll still be here next year when they grow more.
1: Well, and orange trees around here are a dime a dozen.
0: Oh, yeah. They're just a lot of orange trees.
1: Because there's a lot of them.
0: You just can't make enough juice. You didn't answer. Flowers or vegetables?
1: I'm going to grow flowers.
0: All right. Would you rather always know the truth or always be happy?
1: Ignorance is bliss.
0: Yeah, that's what I'm thinking.
1: All right.
0: Be happy. Yep. Let's see here.
1: If I have the choice, then, yeah.
0: Would you rather eat only cold pizza or hot salad the rest of your life? What is a hot salad? I'm trying to think. Like a hot potato salad? Like German
1: a, like a wilted,
0: potato salad?
1: Like a,
0: what? Like a spinach salad. Spinach salad would be warm.
1: So what are my choices again?
0: Cold pizza or hot salad the rest of your life. You never get the other. Or you never get a hot pizza or a cold salad. That's what I'm taking from this.
1: Kind of a rough decision to make. You wouldn't think it'd be that hard.
0: You'd think cold pizza would be, you know. I could live the rest of my life only eating cold pizza.
1: I'll eat cold pizza. I don't know how many hot salads there are.
0: Yeah, well, I bet if you look for them, you're going to find them.
1: And I certainly don't want hot iceberg lettuce.
0: And finally, would you rather be the smartest person or the funniest person in your group? Smartest or funniest?
1: I think laughter is the best medicine.
0: Oh, there you go.
1: And I'll go with funniest because I mean, being smart is not my lot in life necessarily. So,
0: well, I got to tell you, for being one of the smartest people in the room here, it's exhausting.
1: You're such a jerk. I'm going to be the funniest.
0: If you have a would you rather,
1: just be as smart as you want
0: for
1: Mr.
0: next
1: Smarty
0: Wednesday.
1: Pants.
0: Send it to us. Our email address is show@vancampandmorgan.com.

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1: And it's time for some Tasty Bits.
2: What am I eating today?
1: I think you're eating some apple pie.
2: Oh, apple pie. That's what I knew. There was something.
1: Either that or a hot salad.
2: No, no, no. Be none of that.
1: You probably didn't know. Yesterday, 8 million horses, donkeys, and mules. 8 million. Expired in World War I. Because, of course, we didn't have a lot of mechanized transportation.
2: No, I didn't need to know that.
1: I know. I didn't say you needed to know this. I'm just saying you probably didn't know this. The last president who was not a Democrat nor a Republican in the United States was Millard Fillmore, 1850. He was a member of the Whig Party.
2: Oh.
1: Whig Party. This was before Abraham Lincoln.
2: Well, yeah.
1: That's crazy. Before Louis Farrakhan became the head of the Nation of Islam, he was a pretty successful calypso singer. He went by the Charmer or Calypso Gene. I'm not sure why he went by Calypso Gene with a name like Lewis. And recorded several albums, by the way.
2: Huh.
1: Humans, we are not at the top of the food chain. We're kind of low.
2: We're a piece of work, aren't we?
1: Because we eat both meat and plants. Our place is roughly the same as pigs and anchovies. We're way below tigers, crocodiles, and boa constrictors.
2: Wow.
1: And there's a condition called Cotard's syndrome, Cotard's, that makes people believe they're dead and are walking around as a corpse.
2: What?
1: That's what it's called. There's a real condition for that. Yeah. Next time you meet somebody.
2: Is it like you think you're a zombie type thing?
1: Yeah, I guess. I don't know.
2: Wow.
1: There you go. Those are our Tasty Bits for today. When I

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1: Today, our impossible trivia question is this. The average American consumes over 14 pounds of these a year. What are they? 14 pounds.
0: 14 pounds grapes. Of these.
1: These, yes. I will say they are something that grows in the ground.
0: Potatoes?
1: No. No. I think
0: tomatoes?
1: We eat more. Tomatoes is correct. Ding, ding, ding, ding, ding. 14 pounds. Every year of tomatoes.
0: Each person?
1: Each person, on the average.
0: No way.
1: Yeah, we eat a lot of tomatoes. And that, I mean, even that's, I think that's actually taking account for people, and there's a lot of them, that hate tomatoes. They will not eat tomatoes on anything.
0: There are people, yes. But so that's why it surprises
1: me. I wonder if that 14 pounds includes cooked tomatoes, like in
0: well, that's, I'm kind of wondering
1: sauce.
0: That, yeah.
1: Pizza has tomatoes. I mean, you know. Anyway.
0: Right. So, yeah, does it include things like that? Gotta wonder.
1: Hey, guests at Walt Disney World in Florida are complaining about a growing line-cutting tactic that's turning the happiest place on Earth into the pettiest place on Earth.
0: Uh-oh.
1: According to reports, some families are sending one child ahead into a ride queue while the rest of the adults hang back, you know, eating churros,
0: that's
1: shopping,
0: rude.
1: Or whatever. Then once the child gets close to the front, the adults squeeze past everyone claiming they're rejoining the family.
0: Oh, no, no, no, no, no.
1: Now, this move has sparked heated debates online and even verbal confrontations online. And while Disney technically prohibits line cutting, enforcement can be difficult in packed parks filled with overheated tourists.
0: Sure.
1: Parents already operating on 3 hours of sleep and the $11 pretzels. So some guests are now calling for stricter penalties for repeat offenders. Here's the thing, though. I don't think they can enforce this. Somebody's always going to have to go to the bathroom. If you got to stand in line.
0: That is true.
1: For 2 hours. And if you have multiple children, this is how you do it. Okay. One, you leave the oldest child in line. That's going to happen to them. They're at Disneyland. You know, especially if they're not worth stealing. Anyway, one parent or both parents take the littlest child to the potty because the littlest child, I gotta go, Dad, I gotta go. And they can't hold it. They can't hold it through Star Tours. So, you know, and that line could be pretty
0: long. It's like people want their kids to be potty trained so bad, but if you have a trip upcoming, an upcoming trip to Disneyland or something like that, wait till afterwards.
1: Wait till after. Let them go, I gotta pee. And then you go, well, gotta go change your diaper. We'll be back. Hey, buddy, hold the line for the whole family, would you? Meanwhile, they'll eat lunch on the way back. You know, because nothing says magical vacation memory quite like Grandpa body checking through Space Mountain yelling, "We're with the kid! We're with the kid!"

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1: Prominent New York divorce attorney says couples should start talking about prenups as early as a third date.
0: Wow, the third date.
1: Date
0: See,
1: number
0: the
1: three.
0: First date is holding hands. The second date is smooch and maybe, you know, first base. Third date's prenup.
1: Some people don't even make it to third base at third date.
0: Isn't the third date the sex date? I mean, I've heard that.
1: We've heard that.
0: That's what I don't know.
1: We heard that
0: about.
1: In...
0: I don't know how long it's been since I dated. But
1: Big Bang Theory.
0: Big Bang Theory, that's right. Bernadette told Howard, you know, sex is expected on a third date. Okay, all right. So prenup instead. Well, she's the one that had the money. He didn't have the money.
1: Right.
0: Yeah. Sad. So, sorry.
1: Well, but, you know, on the third date, it's still a little bit awkward.
0: It is a little bit awkward.
1: Yeah, you're still pretending like that's you like actually, hiking and the other person likes kombucha. And
0: kombucha.
1: Like, sure, I like the outdoors. And
0: the other person says,
1: yeah, I like poetry. And, you know, you're still trying to impress each other.
0: I think the third date, in addition to that, you're trying to make up for the snafus of the second date. You know, it's like, oh, I screwed up here. So let me explain myself. Yeah. Let me try and best myself from the second date. I don't think the third date's a great time to... I don't think any date's a good time to introduce a prenup. You send a text message for that. Oh, by the way. Sign this, please. It's a PDF. If you electronically sign it, we're all good. See you on Thursday night at 8.
1: Attorney James Sexton recently went viral after suggesting prenup discussions should happen early in dating, not weeks before a wedding. I would agree.
0: See, weeks before a wedding, I think...
1: That's a little late.
0: I think you should start talking about the prenup as soon as you put a ring on it. You know, so I was like, yeah, you know, let's get engaged now.
1: No. I know, no. You need to do it before you put the ring.
0: No, I guess you're right.
1: Maybe like the date before the ring.
0: Yeah, maybe.
1: So you look great tonight, and...
0: But signing a prenup says you agreed to get married, right? Isn't that an engagement?
1: I need to have a prenup.
0: I don't know.
1: But you look great today.
0: We need to confer with Dr. Sheldon Cooper about the prenup agreement to the prenup. After the relationship agreement comes the prenup agreement and then the engagement agreement and then the marriage agreement, see?
1: Well, a prenup doesn't mean you're engaged. You're saying, doesn't a prenup mean you're engaged? No. That's not an engagement.
0: Well, no, it's not an engagement. But you're agreeing to get married in exchange for not taking their money. It's all in there.
1: Well, it'd be someone saying, okay, yeah, I agree to a prenup. If you ask me to marry you, I agree to do a prenup.
0: Yeah, see, I don't know. See, I have visions of How I Met Your Mother when Barney proposed and he brought in like 4 stacks of paper to a prenup. It's bigger than the bro code. I mean, you know.
1: Oh, my goodness. That's true. I forgot about that.
0: I cannot remember the name of the woman's character that he was proposing to. I can't remember now. I would have looked it up if I would have known. Anyway,
1: so he says the conversation isn't really about paperwork. It's about understanding how someone thinks about money, risk, commitment, and future goals, which... It is a loaded question. So if you're trying to figure out how someone feels about certain things, mention a prenup. You probably won't get
0: a fourth date. Let's put it that way.
1: But if you don't get a fourth date, don't worry about it. You probably shouldn't have had the fourth date.
0: Pull out the prenup when you've got them in your spell. When you got them hooked. Anyway, all right, there you go. Well,
1: other attorney, I don't know. Lawyers warn that waiting too long can make the conversation a little...
0: Duh.
1: Yeah.
0: It is what it is.

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6: From Feature Story News in Brussels, I'm William Denslow. US President Donald Trump's arrived in China for talks with the Chinese leader Xi Jinping, centered on the Iran conflict, trade, and artificial intelligence. Trump has promised that great things will happen for both countries. Nick Harper reports from Washington.
7: The US president is hoping to do deals with China, getting them to buy more agricultural products and US energy. And he's floated the idea of creating a joint venture, a board of trade, to keep dialogue going between the US and China beyond this summit. But the topic of Iran will be in the background as an ever-present worry for both sides. Ahead of the trip, the US has imposed sanctions on 12 entities and individuals accused of selling Iranian oil to China. And the US warns it could crack down on other Chinese companies as part of its attempts to cut off revenue streams for Tehran. I'm Nick Harper in Washington.
6: The British government has unveiled its legislative agenda for the coming parliamentary session via speech delivered by King Charles. It comes as Prime Minister Keir Starmer faces calls to step aside from dozens of his own MPs after a series of controversies and poor election results last week. Labour peer Baroness Chapman understands the strength of feeling, but says the party has to unite. But former Communities Minister Miatta Fahnbulla has resigned from government, urging the Prime Minister to go.
8: The big question in the context of huge challenges that the country faces, where we have a mandate for change, does the Prime Minister have the confidence of the country, and is he able to deliver the scale and the pace of change that is required? My constituents was clear. The answer to both of those questions was no.
6: India's Prime Minister Narendra Modi is heading to the Middle East and Europe this week in what's being seen as his most high-profile diplomatic trip of the year. He is expected to boost energy ties with the UAE and bolster trade relations with Nordic countries during the five-day trip. Ishan Garg tells us more from New Delhi.
9: Prime Minister Narendra Modi will make a pit stop in the UAE on Friday with eyes on securing long-term energy supplies. It comes amid India's crude oil supply crunch due to the Iran conflict, but analysts say with UAE no longer part of the OPEC, New Delhi could secure cheaper and reliable supply from the Middle Eastern nation. In the Netherlands, critical minerals and semiconductors could be at the top of the agenda, which will be followed by the India-Nordic summit in Oslo. New Delhi is hoping to galvanize trade ties with Nordic nations as it looks to reduce its trade dependence on China and the United States. Ishan Garg, New Delhi.
6: And the European Union is planning to meet with Taliban officials in Brussels to discuss the deportation of some Afghan migrants. The move's been met with strong criticism from human rights groups that argue this will expose them to significant risks. From bureaus worldwide, this is FSN.
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10: For Wednesday, mostly sunny, high near 95. Tonight, mostly clear, low right around 55. Thursday, sunny with a high near 91. Thursday night, mostly clear, low right around 53. For Friday, sunny with a high near 90. Currently in Wilcox, it's 79 degrees.
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19: Love bombing is described as a pattern where someone overwhelms a new partner with affection, attention, oh goodness, love, gifts, future promises. Oh no. In order to fast track the emotional commitment. Aye. The behavior can feel exciting at first, but experts say the intensity is often the giveaway. And they warn that love bombing can sometimes look less like a red flag and more like the plot of streaming romance movies and with suspiciously good lighting, which we all need. But you really should watch that, the flag. The red flag. Look out for the red flag. Look for the flag. It's popping up. Here are 10 real-life examples of love bombing. Number one, saying I love you only after a couple of dates. Uh-oh. I wonder, though, if you're talking prenup on the third date that the love thing comes into it. Number two, talking about marriage or kids within weeks. That's true. Right? Yeah, it's true. You don't even know how you feel about the person, but it's like I need a prenup. I need a prenup before I can say the L word. Before we go any further. Right? Number two, talking about marriage or kids within weeks. Number three, planning extravagant trips almost immediately. That's my go-to. Hey, if the other person's paying, then it's like a sugar mama or a sugar daddy. I got my current wife, man. It was an extravagant trip right up front. Number four, calling you perfect very early on. Well, you know, you should not stop calling your love interest perfect. That's sweet. That's nice. And then you play, you know, Ed Sheeran. A great song, perfect. Number five, pushing to move in together within a few months. No. I think I've done that too. Number six, saying life would be meaningless without you. Man, I guess I'm a love bomber. Number seven, demanding exclusivity right away. You know what? I've never demanded exclusivity, but I've always thought that it just supposed to be. You think it just is. Yeah. But I mean, if someone doesn't think that you're exclusive when you're in this pattern of this romance, then you gotta wonder. I know. I don't know. It's a but real life. I,
20: but you
19: got
20: to say that the, yeah. there are people, and you, we see it in movies, but we also see it on Dateline.
19: Dateline. Wait, it's two opposites. Like,
20: all of a sudden, you know,
19: killing somebody. Yeah, you. No, watching Sandra Bullock. I mean, come on.
20: When you have someone who you go on a date and all of a sudden they are over the top.
19: Yeah, no, I get it.
20: And it's like they're obsessed, and then it's like, well, no, you can't date anyone else, and it's just me, and you don't need any other friends.
19: It's
20: and
19: awkward. This and this. It's awkward when you have to talk about exclusivity. You're just assuming that you're exclusive. Number eight, agreeing with every single opinion, interest, and interest that you have.
20: I don't know.
19: Number nine, wanting constant contact with you all during your free time.
20: I know.
19: People who are in love want to spend more time together at the first. And then they fall in love, they get married, and then they don't have any time away from each other. And they're like, you know, can't breathe. And finally, number 10, ignoring or testing boundaries disguised as romance. Experts say healthy relationships usually develop gradually. And trust building over time instead of exploding like emotional fireworks on day three. So that's all we're saying. Beware of the love
20: bomb.
19: That's
20: all we're saying.
19: Beware of the love bomb. Because sometimes you're my soulmate is romantic. And sometimes it's just a guy named Chad who already picked out matching towels after two appetizers.
20: Yeah, sometimes it's just a little creepy.
19: Creepy.

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0: Extravagant. That's what we are. Extravagant.
1: Yeah, that's us. Yeah.
0: Do tell. Whose birthday is it today?
1: Tish Cyrus.
0: Molly's mom.
1: Noah's mom. Billy Ray's ex-wife.
0: Are they in their 60s yet?
1: She's 69.
0: 60. Oh, well, okay.
1: Robert Pattinson.
0: He's Batman, though. Everybody said he's a good Batman. I don't know. I haven't watched.
1: They say he's a good Batman. Mm-hmm. He was a Twilight.
0: Well, that was the big thing.
1: You know, he was
0: Twilight.
1: Edward. He wasn't my Edward.
0: Why? He was the Edward. How could he not be your Edward?
1: Because I read Twilight first.
0: Oh, okay.
1: Before I watched the movie,
0: yeah,
1: and that wasn't my Edward.
0: That's probably a bad thing. I think today is Rob's 40th birthday, right?
1: 40th birthday.
0: Yeah,
1: Lena Dunham.
0: From Girls.
1: Yep.
0: Lena is she 39?
1: 40.
0: Okay.
1: Harvey Keitel.
0: Harvey Keitel. Oh, my God. Love Harvey Keitel. Pulp Fiction, one of my favorite characters in Pulp Fiction is his character. He's the cleanup guy.
1: And Thelma and Louise.
0: Oh, he's
1: Reservoir Dogs, the piano.
0: But he's retired now. I think he's retired. Like, he's like 85, right?
1: 87. Debbie Ryan.
0: From Jesse.
1: Jesse and the Sweet Life on Deck.
0: One of them Disney Channel kids. She's all grown up, though. I think she's 32.
1: 33.
0: I'm so close.
1: I happen to love this guy. I do. He is a Stephen Colbert.
0: Stephen Colbert. 62.
1: To know today.
0: Yeah.
1: And let's see. Darius Rucker.
0: Of course, of Hootie and the Blowfish. And he's a solo country superstar in and of his own. Darius is 60 today, right?
1: 60. The big 6-0. Morgan Wallen.
0: Speaking of country superstars, he's the hottest thing in country music.
1: Morgan, I wouldn't say he's the hottest.
0: No, he's
1: anyway,
0: got more
1: go
0: hits
1: ahead.
0: On the charts than anybody else. Morgan is 33 today.
1: They say he puts on a really good show.
0: Yeah.
1: And lastest, but not leastest, the icon himself, Mr. Stevie Wonder.
0: Oh, God, loves Stevie Wonder. Today is Stevie's 76th birthday.
1: You are correct, sir.
0: And if today's your birthday,
1: happy birthday.
0: From Van Camp and Morgan.

0: tanto daño puede hacerme un shot.
1: Hot 92.5. Florida, oh Florida, you are El Pollo Loco.
2: El Pollo Loco. Right on, right on. I get it.
1: El Pollo Loco.
2: El Pollo
1: Florida.
2: Loco. Yeah.
1: Another day, another reminder that the drive-thru line at McDonald's is apparently one missed McNugget away from becoming Mad Max in Florida. I don't know about any other McDonald's, but McDonald's in Florida.
2: Yeah. Well, you expect it. You expect
1: yeah,
2: it.
1: Yeah, that's true.
2: It's expected.
1: Authorities in Florida say a simple honk in a McDonald's drive-thru allegedly triggered a road rage incident involving a handgun.
2: Oh, no.
1: Uh-huh.
2: In the drive-thru lane.
1: Yeah, so deputies say two sisters honked after a pickup truck blocked the exit for nearly a minute.
2: A minute?
1: A minute.
2: Oh.
1: A whole...
2: Man, I hate when that
1: lifelong
2: happens.
1: Lifelong minute.
2: I hate when that happens. They were just checking the bag. They were just checking to make sure their stuff was in the bag.
1: Sometimes it's not.
2: Yeah, sometimes it's not. Sometimes it's the wrong order sometimes.
1: Sometimes.
2: These are people that are kids. You know, do we entrust them with the nuclear codes? No. We entrust them to get our order right at McDonald's.
1: But, you know, if it's really busy, it can happen. It can happen.
2: Whatever.
1: You know?
2: They got computers there. I mean, they should have barcodes that say, okay, this order's complete.
1: According to investigators, the truck's driver, 21-year-old David Brizius, later followed the women onto nearby roads, swerved toward their vehicle, and allegedly flashed a handgun at them.
2: Oh, man, that's scary as all get out.
1: They feared they were about to be shot.
2: Well, I would, too.
1: I would, too, actually.
2: I wouldn't go to the drive-thru anymore.
1: So deputies, I wouldn't honk at anyone in a drive-thru.
2: No, I don't honk at anybody anyway.
1: So deputies later pulled Brizius over and discovered a 9mm handgun under the driver's seat.
2: Uh-huh.
1: Well, he denied pointing the weapon.
2: But he had it.
1: He was like, I just waved it. I didn't point
2: at
1: him. Oh,
2: okay. So he did admit that he waved it at him.
1: Well, I don't know if he admitted it or not, but, you know, supposedly they said he flashed a handgun.
2: Yeah.
1: Flashing's kind of a waving thing. It's not pointing.
2: It's kind of a waving thing. A gun is threatening when you're, you know, holding
1: it. It's just threatening, period.
2: Waving it at somebody.
1: He was arrested on an aggravated assault charge.
2: Yeah, of course he was.
1: So let this be a lesson.
2: What lesson is that?
1: If someone honks at you in traffic, maybe, okay, for the person honking, maybe don't honk.
2: Yeah, maybe don't.
1: And then maybe for the honky... maybe don't escalate things to Grand Theft Auto Value Meal Edition.
2: Value.
1: Nobody should fear their life over a filet-o-fish delay.
2: That's right. And that's our crazy crime story for today.

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1: Some baby names that used to dominate classrooms, bowling leagues, neighborhood barbecues are now becoming so rare they're practically an endangered species. Baby names.
0: Bowling leagues?
1: Well, you know. You see people with their names on their bowling
0: leagues. Oh, yeah.
1: So, using Social Security Administration data, researchers found names like Gary, Larry, Randy, Terry, and Todd are rapidly disappearing for boys. Gary, Larry, Randy, Terry, and Todd. I know people with every one of those names. I do.
0: Okay.
1: For girls, Patricia, which counts for Patty, Deborah or Debbie, Susan, Shirley, and, of course, Karen are among the names fading the fastest. I don't think we're going to ever name baby girls Karen again.
0: Probably not ever.
1: I think we're done with that.
0: Yeah.
1: Shirley is an old-sounding name.
0: Yeah, it is.
1: But Susie, Susan, Debbie, Patty, I don't know. They seem very common. But maybe it's just because I'm getting up there in age.
0: Maybe it's because you're getting up there.
1: My gummies with Granny and Pop-Pops. Many of the names peaked between the 1930s and 1950s before slowly dropping off birth certificates over the decades. And at the same time, older vintage names are suddenly cool again. So there's hope for Gary, Larry, Randy, Terry, Todd, Patricia, Deborah, Susan,
0: Shirley, they'll roll around like bell-bottoms.
1: Parents are reviving names like Hazel, Eleanor, Elsie, June, Harvey, and Archie. As nostalgia continues driving baby name trends. Archie. I don't know any Archies. Never known an Archie. Have you?
0: I have never known an Archie. No. I never. No, yeah, I've
1: Harvey
0: never
1: is an old name.
0: Harvey's an older name.
1: I did go to school with somebody named Eleanor in high school.
0: Eleanor is not. I mean, that's been around, though.
1: Yeah,
0: it took a little break. But I think that's where Ellie came from.
1: But don't forget, there are classrooms now where kids are named Jupiter, Atlas, and Maverick, while Gary quietly adjusts the thermostat and wonders what happened to society, right? All right, Who Cares News is next.

0: Hot 92.5. It is time for the Who Cares News headlines. Here's Morgan.
1: Who Cares News. Kim Kardashian just won a legal battle that came with a very expensive receipt.
0: Oh.
1: A judge awarded Kim nearly, well, for her, it's not much money, $167,000 in legal fees after a man named Ivan Cantu unsuccessfully sued her over social media mixed up.
0: Oh, wow.
1: Kim had accidentally posted his photo instead of a death row inmate with the same name while advocating online.
0: You need to double check your sources, Kim. Just don't go to Google search.
1: If you're going to be a lawyer, those aren't the types of mistakes you want to be making.
0: Yeah. Oh.
1: Now, for the guy who got his photo posted, they do say any publicity is good publicity.
0: Well, he's tied up now with Kim Kardashian, so, you know, now everybody's going to know who he is. But
1: exactly.
0: Not some death row inmate.
1: Well, once, she quickly corrected the mistake.
0: And what's the giveaway? He's not in stripes in the picture.
1: Cantu claimed that the error seriously damaged his life.
0: Of course, it could. I get it.
1: So, I mean, people
0: being
1: should be able to figure out
0: that Kardashian can seriously damage your life.
1: If he's walking, that's true. Yeah. That may be the reason it messed it up so bad.
0: Maybe.
1: But if you're walking around and you're going to work and being seen in public, it must mean, you're not on death row.
0: Right. I get that. And that's probably what the judge said. Well, are you able to travel about the country or the cabin? Then you're not on death row.
1: Well, the judge dismissed the lawsuit.
0: Yeah.
1: Later approved Kim's request to recover most of her attorney fees.
0: Most. She paid $160,000 for attorney fees. Jeez. It's chump change to her. So.
1: Yeah. Somewhere right now, a guy is learning the hard way that fighting a billionaire in court is kind of like bringing a pool noodle to a tank battle.
0: Pretty much.
1: Well, Stephen Colbert, the birthday boy, turned Monday night into Avengers Endgame of late
0: so
1: night
0: good,
1: TV.
0: So good, Monday night. So good.
1: He reunited with fellow host Jimmy Fallon,
0: yep.
1: Jimmy Kimmel,
0: yep.
1: Seth Meyers,
0: yep.
1: John Oliver.
0: Yep.
1: On the late show is Stephen Colbert. The Strike Force 5 reunion featured jokes, stories, political shots, and even ransom honor kiss between Colbert and Fallon.
0: And rim shots and recorded bombs exploding. They used a sound effect all through the whole thing. Here's the thing. They got the whole show.
1: Oh.
0: Five of them did the whole show.
1: Really?
0: Yeah.
1: I haven't seen it yet.
0: They did all 40 minutes.
1: Was it funny?
0: It was hilarious.
1: Oh,
0: and it's I mean, Jon Stewart was missing, obviously.
1: Where was he?
0: Well, he probably was doing The Daily Show. It was Monday
1: true.
0: Night. But,
1: yeah.
0: The fact that Kimmel was in New York, you know.
1: Yeah.
0: I thought it was great. And they all were on the couch. And this, I'm sure you're going to explain this about the Strike Force 5, which was whenever the writer's strike was on, right? And they put together this podcast or Zoom cast or whatever, but the five of them started this to earn money, raise money for their staff members who were, you know, not getting paid because of the writer's strike.
1: Oh, yeah, that's right.
0: So that's what they did. So they actually ended up doing, they said they were going to do an impromptu after the show last night, or Monday night, rather. They were going to do the last Strike Force 5 show. Yeah. I've also heard that Jimmy Kimmel will not do a new show on the 21st, which will be Stephen's last night. They're going to run a rerun of Kimmel. Out of respect.
1: Yeah.
0: So, you know, the Jimmies, then we'll just be stuck with the Jimmies and Seth.
1: Yeah. I'm not happy.
0: I'm not happy either. Late night TV, which, you know, obviously it's older than all of us, but it's been a staple in America for 70 years.
1: Yeah.
0: You know, and it's like it's going away. And Kimmel goes, I guess I'm next. Or something to that effect. But they were all really funny, and it was a great salute to Stephen Colbert. We've not heard the last of Stephen Colbert, I'm telling you. Yeah, he's going to produce
1: a
0: Lord of the Rings thing, but he's not done.
1: Actually, Fallon's not going to run a new show that night.
0: Oh, he's not either, huh?
1: No.
0: Well, you know what? I thought it was great that the competing networks would let these guys do a show on the night, and actually against each other, right?
1: Yeah.
0: Because they're actually on at the same time.
1: Yeah.
0: Kimmel and Fallon are on at the same time as Colbert. So, I mean, you can do a lot with, you know, videotape. But anyway, I digress. It was great. You can watch it on Paramount Plus.
1: It was like late night, you know, basically held its own support, emotional support.
0: It was cool. But the funniest guy on the couch is always going to be John Oliver. He was hilarious.
1: Oh, is he?
0: Yeah, no, he's hilarious. I love his show.
1: I gotta watch it.
0: Yeah, go back and watch it. It's on Paramount Plus. So anyway, you know, we've not heard the last of Stephen Colbert, have we? No.
1: No, we haven't.
0: Yep. All right. More Who Cares tomorrow. Have yourself a good day, and
1: that's all the news you could care less about for today.
2: 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I thought that music mattered. But does it bollocks?

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5: From Feature Story News in Brussels, I'm William Denslow. US President Donald Trump's arrived in China for talks with the Chinese leader Xi Jinping, centered on the Iran conflict, trade, and artificial intelligence. Trump has promised that great things will happen for both countries. Nick Harper reports from Washington.
6: The US president is hoping to do deals with China, getting them to buy more agricultural products and US energy. And he's floated the idea of creating a joint venture, a board of trade, to keep dialogue going between the US and China beyond this summit. But the topic of Iran will be in the background as an ever-present worry for both sides. Ahead of the trip, the US has imposed sanctions on 12 entities and individuals accused of selling Iranian oil to China. And the US warns it could crack down on other Chinese companies as part of its attempts to cut off revenue streams for Tehran. I'm Nick Harper in Washington.
5: The British government has unveiled its legislative agenda for the coming parliamentary session via speech delivered by King Charles. It comes as Prime Minister Keir Starmer faces calls to step aside from dozens of his own MPs after a series of controversies and poor election results last week. Labour peer Baroness Chapman understands the strength of feeling, but says the party has to unite. But former Communities Minister Miatta Fahn-Buller has resigned from government, urging the Prime Minister to go.
7: The big question in the context of huge challenges that the country faces, where we have a mandate for change, does the Prime Minister have the confidence of the country and is he able to deliver the scale and the pace of change that is required? My constituents was clear. The answer to both of those questions was no.
5: India's Prime Minister Narendra Modi is heading to the Middle East and Europe this week in what's being seen as his most high-profile diplomatic trip of the year. He is expected to boost energy ties with the UAE and bolster trade relations with Nordic countries during the five-day trip. Ishan Garg tells us more from New Delhi.
8: Prime Minister Narendra Modi will make a pit stop in the UAE on Friday with eyes on securing long-term energy supplies. It comes amid India's crude oil supply crunch due to the Iran conflict, but analysts say with UAE no longer part of the OPEC, New Delhi could secure cheaper and reliable supply from the Middle Eastern nation. In the Netherlands, critical minerals and semiconductors could be at the top of the agenda, which will be followed by the India-Nordic summit in Oslo. New Delhi is hoping to galvanize trade ties with Nordic nations as it looks to reduce its trade dependence on China and the United States. Ishan Garg, New Delhi.
5: And the European Union is planning to meet with Taliban officials in Brussels to discuss the deportation of some Afghan migrants. The move has been met with strong criticism from human rights groups that argue this will expose them to significant risks. From bureaus worldwide, this is FSN.
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9: For Wednesday, mostly sunny, high near 95. Tonight, mostly clear, low right around 55. Thursday, sunny with a high near 91. Thursday night, mostly clear, low right around 53. For Friday, sunny with a high near 90. Currently in Wilcox, it's 84 degrees.
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21: Looky here, kids. It's hour four.
22: Aww,
21: it's arrived and on schedule, just
22: check
21: as promised. Even better than FedEx. Every day, we bring you the best hour on the radio at this very same time.
22: Yeah.
21: The best because, A, the content is, not too bad. Yeah. It's a little above par. Two, you're here. That's the best. Three, we're here. And four, not everybody gets it.
22: Nope.
21: And not everybody gets us.
22: True that. True that.
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22: Uh-oh.
21: Tired of every kindergarten class sounding like a yoga retreat? Come rediscover classic names like Gary, Deborah, Todd, Cheryl, and Randy. Names that come preloaded with opinions about thermostat settings and quote-unquote kids these days.
22: Oh, man.
21: 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And station wagons with rear-facing seats so kids could wave goodbye to civilization.
22: That's right. I rode those.
21: Oh, me too. The Vintage Baby Name Store, because somewhere out there, a newborn still deserves the name Gary. And a suspiciously unsafe rocking horse made entirely of cast iron. Oh, it's time to say hello to the squad. Hello, squad.
22: Silent Diane.
21: And Madam President.
22: Deb John.
21: Who writes.
22: Ooh, cool.
21: Dear Van Camp and Morgan, I decided to test the theory whether AI listens to me. So I used some slang and cuss words out of curiosity. It said, who is this really? And what did you do? With the real Deb John, this is not like you. Okay. By the way, she writes that P.S. Badass has more than one meaning. I know that. Love your show. Thank you, Deb. Appreciate it so very, very much. All right, here's what's coming up. Oh, wait. Didn't say the rest of the squad. I'm sorry. My bad.
22: You're bad.
21: Dr. Ian Stanley, I presume.
22: Doctor.
21: And?
22: Ed and Phoenix.
21: Let's not forget.
22: Tammy Clay and Casey Joe.
21: And D.F. David Falls and Bruce Leach.
22: Bruce.
21: I hear some things that are happening this hour on Big Hour 4 show. Yep. First, our fast facts you can use if you can listen fast enough. Man, I just count these up. There's a ton of them. There's dozens. Also, our stupid list of top things an overly unbuttoned shirt says about a guy. Really? Yeah, you know.
22: Okay.
21: More than just a top button. Also, our icy me's, in case you missed the stories that we have scraped from the bottom of the internet for you. That and so much more. You know what? Huh. You don't want to touch that dial. You want to stay right here for the next 60 minutes.
22: That's right.
21: And experience all this and a bag of chips. It's Hour 4 Kids, and it starts
22: right now.

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1: Time for our fast facts you can use if you can listen fast enough. And here we go. Did you know, in 1950, only 7% of women did this. Now, up to 75% dye their hair.
0: Wow.

0: Yeah.
1: Is that crazy? And you pretty go to the hair dye aisle at Target, it's a whole stinking
0: aisle.
1: Every shelf.
0: Yep.
1: Only 90% of people would be willing to buy a used hat. Hey, man, I'm not in that.
0: Yeah.
1: I don't even like trying on hats in a store because I'm afraid I'm going to get the L word.
0: Uh-oh.
1: Studies show that if you smell like lavender, people will find you to be more honest. Really? Is that the cover-up? Is using lavender? Okay.
0: I did now not I know.
1: I can smell like my bathroom. On average, we wake up grumpy 300 days a year.
0: Wow.
1: Wow, I look forward to the other 65, where you're only slightly grumpy. Surprisingly, 13% of us never use an alarm. Yeah, that doesn't happen for me. But that's occupational hazard. I've been doing, you know, morning radio for... I get up in the middle of the night, like, for all my life. And but still, I have to have five alarms. 9% of people have flirted with another driver while driving. 9%. I've never done that. You know, I mean, flirting with somebody while you're driving? Or another driver.
0: Yeah.
1: Somebody in your own car, maybe, but not. Like, bat your eyes on them, you know. 30% of people say they never have a recommendation from a server at a restaurant. They never have a recommendation. Server usually recommends the daily special.
0: Usually.
1: And doesn't that make you feel like the daily special is something left over from last night that they got to get rid of? Depends on the restaurant, I suppose. 1/4 of all young adults have never been to a bank. That is actually going to increase.
0: Isn't that nuts?
1: It is nuts, but we do very little banking anymore.
0: Yeah.
1: Although, here's the thing. You would think that it would make the line shorter. No, it just causes the bank to close all the branches in town but one.
0: Right,
1: which makes the line even longer for the two bankers they have behind a window for 50 people in line.
0: Well, people could used to run to the bank during their lunch hour.
1: Well, you still do that if you use an ATM. And I know a lot of people don't trust them, but I found that they've become better of taking your deposit.
0: They are better.
1: And they actually credit your deposit almost like immediately, right there.
0: Okay.
1: Because it can tell if you're putting counterfeit money in or not. You no longer have to put your deposit in an envelope. It wants to see what you're putting in there.
0: Oh,
1: yeah.
0: Well, that makes a lot of sense.
1: And it's,
0: yeah,
1: it credits right then and there. So you don't need a bank, really, unless you need a cashier's check or some other. About $50 million disappears each year because we leave change in the vending machine. Wow, no wonder
0: much?
1: $50 million. No wonder people
0: what
1: go around
0: the
1: checking
0: frick?
1: The change in the change cup.
0: Oh my gosh.
1: The average woman criticizes herself 8 times per day.
0: Wow, that's
1: ladies,
0: not good.
1: You come to John's school of not criticizing yourself. I'm really good at it, and I'll teach you how. Children using mobile phones take 20% longer to begin crossing the street. Oh, my God. And 43% are more likely to get hit by a vehicle or to have a close call.
0: Holy
1: 43%.
0: Moly.
1: Put the phone away when you're walking. Over 90% of men admit that they've sucked in their stomach around a woman. I'd say that's probably closer to 99%. Every one of us does it. 25% of us have never been inside our next-door neighbor's house. Well, unless you're invited in. You know, it's
0: right.
1: Like, I've been to the door, but... You know. And finally, a recent survey found that 76% of us have regrets about how our lives turned out. Wow. I don't even want to touch that. The number one regret is that we should have taken more time to travel.
0: Or
1: married someone. That came in at number three. Or married someone different. That came in at number three.
0: I should have started there's two things financially. One, get life insurance.
1: Life insurance.
0: When you're young.
1: Invest early, yeah.
0: Yep, and start a 401k.
1: Yeah, yeah. There you go. And those are our fast facts you can use today.

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1: A poll found that men look the hottest when they unbutton the top two buttons of their shirt.
0: Okay.
1: So, other than I'm sexy, what else does this shirt that shows off way too much chest tells us about a man? Well, we got the answers to today's list of top things an overly unbuttoned shirt says about a guy. You ready?
0: Does this mean more than two buttons?
1: More than two buttons.
0: Yeah, okay. All right.
1: What does it say about a guy? I shoot porn in my basement.
0: Does he live in Chatsworth?
1: Right. I drive a Camaro with a tail fin. Wait a minute. I used to drive
0: What's wrong with that?
1: I keep stores that sell gold chains in business. Well, I've heard of people like that.
0: Mm-hmm.
1: I own a waterbed.
0: Ain't nothing wrong with that either.
1: I miss it so much. My clothing is 75% velour. Yeah.
0: That's kind of... Okay, we just hit creep factor.
1: Well, the whole thing's a creep factor.
0: That's true.
1: I'm the first person your rich mom will date after your dad dies.
0: Oh, man, Manischewitz.
1: I mistakenly assume women find chest hair attractive.
0: Well, you thought wrong.
1: I don't sell coke, but I know someone who does. I got a guy. I have a personalized license plate that says ladies man.
0: Yeah.
1: I wear sunglasses indoors. What's wrong with that? And top things that overly unbuttoned shirts say about a guy. I wish I was Burt Reynolds. And there you go. Our stupid list for today.

0: 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Every day we scrape the bottom of the internet to bring you the In Case You Missed It's or ICME stories. Yes, we scrape. And we scrape.
1: Scrape.
0: You might say these stories are unimportant, but we're saving them. We're making them important by bringing them to you, our ICME stories for today. A teenager went viral after refusing to shower for 10 days as part of a bizarre trend called pheromone maxing. Believing body odor would somehow make him more attractive. The experiment finally ended when a friend reportedly gave him a bucket bath, proving there's a fine line between confidence and becoming a biological weapon. That's right. Oh, my word. Now, I've known teenagers that didn't shower for 10 days, but not as an experiment, just as a matter of life. It's like, oh, I could wear this shirt. A doctor and microbiologist, actually conducted an experiment to determine whether farts can contaminate a surgery room. Think about that for a minute.
1: Yeah, I know.
0: The results showed clothing blocks bacteria surprisingly well, meaning underwear officially remains one of humanity's unsung heroes. Do they let you wear your underwear in the surgery? I don't think so.
1: In surgery?
0: Yeah, you just have on the gown. Your butt is exposed, by the way.
1: It is.
0: A white cat.
1: You're asleep. You don't care.
0: Yeah, you don't care, but the bacteria. You're spreading bacteria in your farts. Do you fart when you're asleep? That's another question. I think we do. Somebody should answer that for me. I don't know.
1: Well, you know how they say that, you know, with aromatherapy? Like, oh, you know, have lavender or peppermint and orange and bergamot and all these things. Well, they smell, you breathe the smell, and you're supposedly, you know, it's supposed to be therapeutic. Farts stink.
0: Yeah, farts do stink. Yeah.
1: That's not aromatherapy. Yes. You're breathing it.
0: It's anti-therapy.
1: You gotta wonder. These are the weird things that I think about.
0: A white cat, my God, named Casper, accidentally dyed himself pink after jumping into hair dye while his owner was coloring their hair. The cotton candy colored feline quickly went viral at a Kansas shelter and was adopted within a week. Proving even cats can stumble into influencer careers now. Yeah. And that's why curiosity killed the cat. And those are our ICME stories for today.

0: 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On the next Van Camp and Morgan show, most teens have tried AI chatbots, even daily. We'll tell you all about that. Plus, we Americans are spending our tax refunds, but not on what you think. Plus, this is why I'm broke Thursday. Things you didn't know you need to know today. Shower thoughts and a lot more on the next
1: Van Camp and Morgan show.

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1: You're the What's a Josh broadcast. Thank you so much for listening for today, Wednesday, as we're almost into the better half of the week. Today is National Cough Drop Day, National Hummus Day, and it's also National Apple Pie Day. If today is your day, if it's your birthday, happy birthday to you. You got to say hey to Charles and Rick and Megan. They were checking in with their birthdays today. So happy birthday, guys. Thank you so much for listening to the What's a Josh broadcast.

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2: You're on the What's a Josh broadcast. You're one of my favorite things to talk about is my dog, Millie. I'm not a cat person, but I do find cats to be incredibly interesting. I did have a cat like a long time ago and I found out I was allergic. 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Why is that? 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

0: From the Chiricahua Community Health Center Weather Center, here's your forecast for Wilcox.
1: For Wednesday, mostly sunny, high near 95. Tonight, mostly clear, low right around 55. Thursday, sunny with a high near 91. Thursday night, mostly clear, low right around 53. For Friday, sunny with a high near 90. Currently in Wilcox, it's 86 degrees.
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1: Well, cat owners, you might like this one. You're on the What's a Josh broadcast. You ever notice that sometimes your cat stops eating in the middle of their feeding time? Scientists say that when cats suddenly stop eating, it's not because they're full. It's just because they're bored of the smell. In a study, even hungry cats often ate only part of their food before stopping, but resumed eating later or when given something new. Researchers found that a cat's appetite declines as it gets used to the food scent, a process similar to what humans sometimes experience. Changing the smell, even without changing the food, has shown to reignite cats' interest in eating. Did your pet do anything weird like that? Again, I can't really relate with a cat because I don't have a cat, but I know like Millie, she's not very food motivated at all. So sometimes she just won't eat her food. And her food is like the really expensive stuff from Blue Buffalo. We'd love to hear from you at whatsajosh.com.

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1: What weird things does your pet do? You're on the What's a Josh broadcast. You're talking about cats and how they'll just stop eating out of nowhere, even if they're not full. And if they're still hungry, it's because they're bored of the smell. Rachel said, my cat stares at the wall like she's watching ghosts. It's because there are ghosts there, Rachel. Just want to throw that out to you. Kevin, he won't eat unless I pretend to sprinkle something on top. And Allison, my cat only drinks from my glass, not her bowl. Love to hear from you at whatsajosh.com.

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1: Thanks for hanging out on the What's a Josh broadcast. Always talking about pets. I feel like once a week we bring up our dogs, our cats. What does your cat do that's a little bit weird? We were talking about that survey or that study that showed that cats stop eating occasionally because they're just bored of the food. They're bored of the scent. They're still hungry, but they're bored. Denise, my meows at her food like she's arguing with it before eating, but I think it's because she's bored, like you mentioned. Brian, my dog spins 3 times before drinking water. And Laura, he hides treats in the couch like he's preparing for winter. Millie does that. She still has yet to eat that rawhide bone that I got her like 3 weeks ago. She keeps burying it in the couch. Anyway, if you have anything else, love to hear from you. What's a Josh?

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1: You're on the What's a Josh broadcast. So depending on where you stand, AI is either going to kill humanity or it's going to help it. There are certain things about AI that I like. There are certain things that I don't like. All the AI-generated images drive me absolutely nuts for some reason. Maybe it's because I know a lot of really talented graphic design artists, but they just look terrible. Anyway, Claude is an AI agent. I don't know if you've used Claude or not. Maybe you use ChatGPT. Well, something that Claude did that was devastating to one business, and I mean devastating, I'm going to tell you coming up here in a couple.

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0: From the Chiricahua Community Health Center Weather Center, here's your forecast for Wilcox.
1: For Wednesday, mostly sunny, high near 95. Tonight, mostly clear, low right around 55. Thursday, sunny with a high near 91. Thursday night, mostly clear, low right around 53. For Friday, sunny with a high near 90. Currently in Wilcox, it's 89 degrees.
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1: On the What's a Josh broadcast. So what could an AI agent do that could be destroying a business? Well, Claude, which is an AI agent powered by Anthropic's Claude Opus model, deleted an entire database at Pocket OS. That's a software provider for car rental businesses. Yeah, the coding agent caused a company-wide outage when it wiped both the live database and backups during what was described as a routine task. The founder said that the AI acted on its own initiative, attempting to fix an issue by executing a destructive command without permission or confirmation. It later apologized and produced a written explanation, admitting it ignored safety rules against irreversible actions. The outage left customers unable to access recent reservations or signups. The data was later restored, but the incident raised concerns about AI safety in production systems. Yikes! Imagine if that was your business and your entire database got wiped out, especially if you rely on a big database like that. That's insane. More on the way. I could

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1: Well, that's going to do it for the What's a Josh broadcast on this Wednesday as we enter the better half of the week. I hope your week is off to a great start. If it's not, tomorrow can be a completely new day for you. Just get a nice, good old, strong cup of coffee, maybe a Tylenol or two, and there you go. Sometimes that's what it takes, right? You have a great rest of the day. I'll talk to you tomorrow.

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0: rest of the story. It was easy money. At least that's what Timothy Dick told himself when he started dealing cocaine. He was still an undergrad at Western Michigan University when he and a friend got the idea. College students never seem to have enough cash, so they began by selling a little bit here and a little bit there, and before they knew it, they had a full-fledged business going. After graduating 1976, Timothy kept dealing, and year after year, the business kept growing. In fact, he was right in the middle of a $43,000 cocaine deal when the clients revealed themselves as cops. It was part of a statewide undercover operation. 20 other pushers got hit in the same bust. Timothy Dick was arrested and charged with possession and distribution of narcotics. 60 days in a county jail holding cell. At his subsequent arraignment, Timothy pleaded guilty. He would be released until sentencing, 8 months hence. It was all so unreal, first to the family and friends who thought they knew nice guy Tim, but especially to him. And the one thing that was hardest to believe was that he was going to prison, which indeed he was. But this is the rest of the story. While waiting to be sentenced, Timothy took a job at a Detroit sporting goods store. He spent his evenings at a local nightclub, and one night on a dare from a friend, he got up on the stage. It took 4 beers to get him in the mood, but once he stood in front of that audience and heard that applause and that laughter, he realized this was where he belonged. Maybe he thought after doing a little time, he could try show business. The surprise came in November of 1980 when his sentence was handed down. Sandstone Correctional Institution, Federal Prison, 8 years. Well, it did not take much adding on his fingers for Timothy to figure it out. By the time he'd be ready to start over, he'd be a 35-year-old convicted drug dealer. And the world does not offer a whole lot of options or opportunity for people like that. But this world, this time, did. For you see, instead of 8 years, Timothy was released in 20 months. And the path from that day to this has been a straight and narrow one. By the way, the nightclub where Timothy used to hang out while awaiting sentencing, that nightclub is one still in existence, one with which Detroiters are quite familiar. The scene of his stand-up debut was Detroit's Comedy Castle. Remember, that was before he was sentenced. When he was out on parole, he told jokes that night on a dare. Well, he has never stopped telling jokes. For the ex-pusher, with 2 years of hard time to show for his mistakes, is right now our nation's laughter leader. Our nation's laughter leader. The star of the top-rated television series, Home Improvement. You thought you knew Timothy Allen Dick, Tim Allen. Now you know the rest of the story.
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2: For Wednesday, mostly sunny, high near 95. Tonight, mostly clear, low right around 55. Thursday, sunny with a high near 91. Thursday night, mostly clear, low right around 53. For Friday, sunny with a high near 90. Currently in Wilcox, it's 91 degrees.
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Sean White hanging out with you. 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Right now, taking you back to 1997, Third Eye Blind, it's Semi-Charmed Life. 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

Hot to 92.5 Depot Diner, Coolio, Fantastic Voyage. Took you back to 1999, Santana featuring Rob Thomas and Smooth. Took you back to 1994, Crystal Waters and 100% Pure Love. Sean White hanging out with you. Classic hits and throwbacks for your lunch on this Wednesday hump day afternoon. Here are the Goo Goo Dolls. It's Slide. It's the Depot Diner. 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

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They might be giants in Istanbul, not Constantinople. 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And again, they're at 2905 South Haskell Avenue. I-10, exit 336. All right? Food Truck Friday. Here's Mental as Anything. Live it up. It's the Depot Diner Hunt in 92.5 Wilcox. I've been

Hot 10 92.5 Depot Diner Filter, and welcome to the fold. All right, Sean White, getting ready to head on out of here. Hope you have an amazing Wednesday hump day afternoon. If you're traveling around, please travel safely. Brenda, she is up next at 1 o'clock with your hit music. Gonna leave you with Fine Young Cannibals, and she drives me crazy. Taking you back to 1989. It's the Depot Diner. 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Bye-bye.

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Hot 92.5. That was Selena Gomez with Lose You to Love Me. Good afternoon. This is Brenda here with you until 4 o'clock today on this wonderful, wonderful, wonderful Wednesday. It's hump day. How could we not have a wonderful Wednesday, right? Hey, we've got great music for you this hour. We're going to be hearing from R.E.M., Taney, Fall Out Boy, Noah Kahan, Dr. Alban, Johnny Kemp, Neo, Pink Pantherist, plus some artists I haven't mentioned, and your request at the end of the hour like we always do. Right now, we've got Demi Lovato with Give Your Heart a Break on Hot 92.5 Wilcox.

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1: All right, Meow. Hand over your license and registration. Hurry up, Meow. Is there something funny here, boy?
2: No.
1: Well, then why are you laughing, Mr. Larry Johnson?
2: I'm sorry. Are you saying Meow?
1: Am I saying Meow?
2: I thought you...
1: Don't think, boy. Meow, do you know how fast you were going?
2: I could have sworn you said Meow.
1: Do I look like a cat to you, boy? Am I jumping around all nimbly-bimbly from tree to tree?
2: No.
1: Am I drinking milk from a saucer?
2: No.
1: Well, do you see me eating mice?
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0: 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That was Noah Kahan with Dial Drunk featuring Post Malone. This is Brenda hanging out with you on this wonderful Wednesday. 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

0: From the Chiricahua Community Health Center Weather Center, here's your forecast for Wilcox.
1: For Wednesday, mostly sunny, high near 95. Tonight, mostly clear, low right around 55. Thursday, sunny with a high near 91. Thursday night, mostly clear, low right around 53. For Friday, sunny with a high near 90. Currently in Wilcox, it's 92 degrees.
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1: Hot 92.5, we just heard from Arcángel with Tú Sabes Que Te Quiero, which translates to... You know that I love you. Oh, isn't that sweet? That reminds me of that joke about the guy whose wife leaves him after they've been married for like 75 years. She's got her luggage is there at the door, and she's waiting for a taxi to come pick her up. And the husband says, what's the matter? What are you doing? Why are you leaving? And she says, you never told me you loved me. And he says, wait, I told you I loved you on the day we got married. If anything had changed, I would have told you. Badumptus. I'll be here all week. Anyways, we've been playing great music for you. We're grateful you decided to take us along to keep you company. I hope we get to keep you company the rest of the day. And right now we've got Taylor Swift with I Can Do It With a Broken Heart on Hot 92.5 Wilcox.

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Hot 92.5, that was Baby Keem with Good Flirts. Good afternoon. I'm Brenda here with you until 4 o'clock today on this wonderful, wonderful, wonderful Wednesday. We've got some great music for you this hour from Train, Fonseca, Bass Hunter, Luke Combs, Smash Mouth, Hall & Oates, Mr. Cheeks. It's going to be a great hour of music. Plus, we have some of your requests coming up before the end of the hour and some artists that I haven't mentioned. Right now, we've got OMI with Cheerleader on Hot 92.5 Wilcox.

Small Town, Big Radio, Hot 92.5. That was Luke Combs with Forever After All. This is Brenda, hanging out with you on this wonderful, wonderful, wonderful Wednesday. And we've got more great music coming for you. Right now, we're going to be hearing from Smash Mouth with Walking on the Sun from 1997 on Hot 92.5 Wilcox.

0: From the Chiricahua Community Health Center Weather Center, here's your forecast for Wilcox.
1: For Wednesday, mostly sunny, high near 95. Tonight, mostly clear, low right around 55. Thursday, sunny with a high near 91. Thursday night, mostly clear, low right around 53. For Friday, sunny with a high near 90. Currently in Wilcox, it's 93 degrees.
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1: 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This is Brenda here with you on this wonderful, wonderful, wonderful Wednesday. 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Follow us, we put some fun things up there. And definitely stick around, we've got some of your requests coming up. Right now we've got Ray with Escapism on Hot 92.5 Wilcox.

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Hot 92.5. That was Riley Green with Don't Mind If I Do. Good afternoon. This is Brenda. I'm here with you until 4 o'clock today on this fabulous, wonderful Wednesday. I started thinking it was Friday already. I don't know. Maybe because it's hump day, I've got Friday on my mind. Whatever it is, we've got great music coming for you from Belly with Feed the Tree from 1993. Boy, I can't wait to hear that one again. Camilo, Bowling for Soup, Miles Smith, Destiny's Child, New Shoes, Ashley Simpson. It's going to be a great hour of music. Plus, we have your request at the end of the hour and some artists that I haven't mentioned. Right now, we've got Pink with What About Us on Hot 92.5 Wilcox.

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1: Broadcasting from Hot 92.5 Wilcox, Arizona, we just heard from Miles Smith with Nice to Meet You. This is Brenda hanging out with you on this magnificent, wonderful Wednesday. Now I thought it was Monday. I don't know what I'm thinking. Hey, I'd really love to hear from you. 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

0: From the Chiricahua Community Health Center Weather Center, here's your forecast for Wilcox.
1: For Wednesday, mostly sunny, high near 95. Tonight, mostly clear, low right around 55. Thursday, sunny with a high near 91. Thursday night, mostly clear, low right around 53. For Friday, sunny with a high near 90. Currently in Wilcox, it's 91 degrees.
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Hot 92.5, that was Gloria Estefan with Oi. This is Brenda here with you, and I'm getting ready to head on out of here. Bo Johnson is up next at 4 p.m. He always has great music for you, and I, of course, am going to be back tomorrow afternoon at 1 p.m. Tomorrow is Thirsty Thursday. Email me if you have some information or some kind of a drink or something that you would like me to be able to talk about on Thirsty Thursday, info@hot925.com. I'd love to hear from you. Hey, I'll be back again tomorrow afternoon. I'm going to leave you right now with Beyonce and Break My Soul on Hot 92.5 Wilcox. And don't forget, love is the answer. I'm

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4: From Feature Story News in Washington, I'm Tony Waterman. U.S. President Donald Trump has arrived in Beijing for talks with Chinese President Xi Jinping as the two leaders look to ease months of tense trade relations. A tariff truce is expected to be extended following discussions this week. FSN's Nick Harper reports from Washington.
5: Donald Trump will be hoping for some big wins over the course of the next 36 hours. Deal-making on trade, pushing China to buy more U.S. energy and agricultural products, and trying to get China to release more of its rare earth minerals. But Trump arrives in Beijing bogged down by a war in Iran, a war that is still not over, and a war that he might need China's influence over Iran to help end. He does at least come with some leverage, advanced semiconductors from companies like Nvidia. The US has placed some export curbs on those that China is hoping the US will ease. I'm Nick Harper in Washington.
4: The US military is considering officially renaming the war with Iran Operation Sledgehammer, according to reporting by NBC News. It cites U.S. officials who say the name change could come if the current ceasefire collapses and President Donald Trump decides to start major combat operations again. FSN's Kate Fisher reports.
6: Reports of this potential name change suggest that the Trump administration is seriously considering resuming its military action against Iran. It would also help the president to argue that the 60-day time limit on combat operations without congressional approval has restarted. Epic Fury's offensive was paused after 40 days of fighting. At the time, the administration informed Congress that hostilities with Iran had terminated, but the Pentagon has continued to describe the conflict as Operation Epic Fury.
4: South Carolina's top court has overturned Alex Murdoch's double murder conviction. The disgraced lawyer was convicted in 2023 of murdering his wife Maggie and their 22-year-old son Paul in a case that captivated the nation. In a unanimous opinion, the South Carolina justices said Murdoch was denied his right to a fair trial because a county court clerk had influenced jurors. They accused Rebecca Hills of placing her fingers on the scales of justice after jurors testified that she suggested they not trust Murdoch's testimony. State prosecutors had tried to argue that there was no evidence the comments changed the outcome of the trial. The top court has ordered a retrial, and Murdoch will remain in jail until that happens. After pleading guilty to embezzling millions of dollars from his law firm, he maintains his innocence in the deaths of his wife and son. From bureaus worldwide, this is FSN.
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7: For Wednesday, mostly sunny, high near 95. Tonight, mostly clear, low right around 55. Thursday, sunny with a high near 91. Thursday night, mostly clear, low right around 53. For Friday, sunny with a high near 90. Currently in Wilcox, it's 92 degrees.
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That's The Weeknd on Hot 92.5. Coming up for you this hour, Black Eyed Peas, Coi Leray, and Tucker Wetmore. Right now, Dua Lipa on Hot 92.5 Wilcox.

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0: And thanks for keeping me employed. Stay thirsty, Wilcox.

That's John Mayer on Hot 92.5. It's Bo Johnson along with you for your Wednesday afternoon. A couple of days left to get your kids signed up for this year's Wilcox Youth Soccer League going on through the 15th. You can get your kids signed up. Give Benjamin a call for more information at 520-507-7742 or Nancy at 928-250-4669. Also looking for volunteer coaches. Right now, the latest from Tucker Wetmore on Hot 92.5 Wilcox. Oh, no.

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6: From Feature Story News in Washington, I'm Tony Waterman. U.S. President Donald Trump has arrived in Beijing for talks with Chinese President Xi Jinping as the two leaders look to ease months of tense trade relations. A tariff truce is expected to be extended following discussions this week. FSN's Nick Harper reports from Washington.
7: Donald Trump will be hoping for some big wins over the course of the next 36 hours. Deal-making on trade, pushing China to buy more U.S. energy and agricultural products, and trying to get China to release more of its rare earth minerals. But Trump arrives in Beijing.